song is all over my FYP right now, and I'm not complaining. I love this one from Steve Lacy. It's called Oh Yeah on KC 101, Connecticut's number one hit music station. Come on.

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Cat's Eye, going to be the musical guest on SNL next Saturday. I just know SNL hired like some Gen Z kids straight out of college in their bookings department because the lineup for the next few Saturdays is truly insane. Jalen Brunson from the New York Knicks is actually going to be the host that same night. And then Indy Navarrete and Gracie Abrams will be on Halloween night. I'm so excited for that. It's KC 101.

one of 30 sold-out shows at Madison Square Garden last night. Shout out to the girls who were doing boots-on-the-ground journalism every night, posting from the show. I just love seeing what he wears every single night. Right now, The Beaches with Edge of the Earth on KC101.

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0: 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That's so cute. Teddy Swims, Mr. Know-It-All, is in at number 9 tonight.

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This song's kind of a wild card. Just popped up on your countdown yesterday in at number 6 tonight. That was Dexter and the Moon Rocks, Freaking Out on KC 101. Bruno Mars, no stranger to the countdown.

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2: 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In at number one on KC 101, Connecticut's number

0: Ed Sheeran hitting Gillette Stadium. 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

Sammy Joe hanging with you on KC101, Connecticut's number one hit music station. No denying how massive this song is this year. I was getting so many requests for it.

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I feel like between the movie Wuthering Heights and Somber, yearning has been like really popular. 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

there's a lot of rumors going around that Justin Bieber or Harry Styles could be doing the Super Bowl halftime show next year. Okay, I have an idea. How about both at the same damn time? Y'all can have my money. I will go. It's Audrey Hobart with Sue Me on KC 101, Connecticut's number one hit music station.

0: I think it's pretty clear that Benny Blanco is down bad for his wife, Selena Gomez. They're about to come up on their one-year wedding anniversary, and he was telling Jimmy Fallon their plans.
1: I just found out her grandma told me that we're supposed to eat cake from like a year ago. So I swear, at the end of our wedding, her grandma said, she said, you need to save this cake. You got to grab the cake. You got to freeze it. It's good luck to eat it.
2: I've heard this, yeah.
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1: Okay.
2: This is a real thing.
0: No, it is a thing. And Benny Blanco, when I tell you, is a certified yapper. 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

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Let's stay friends on Instagram at DJ Sammy Joe. Make sure you hang with Adam tomorrow morning. He's going to get you hooked up with these Ed Sheeran tickets at 11:20 on KC 101.

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0: What's poppin', baby? Everybody's here. Myself, Tino, producer Mads, Nicasio, even business partner Mikey on the back end.
5: And he brought some girl, too.
0: Okay, so we're going to kick things off talking to Serena.
6: Hello.
0: Who apparently had to create a breakup text.
6: Yes.
0: Now, she's been with her husband for 4 years. We thought everything was good.
6: Mm-hmm. I mean, it is. This wasn't to him.
0: Oh. I misread the situation.
5: Sancho?
0: We're going to have her tell us who the breakup text was for and why she's breaking up with him next inside Real Talk. And today, Real Talk is all brought to you by DraftKings. 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I rock with them now. I've never been super big into the DraftKings world, but I've seen everyone talk about it. 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
0: So apparently our co-host Serena had to send a breakup text to her nail technician.
2: Yes, I did. It was tough.
0: Why? What happened?
2: So I'm just trying to, we're trying to save some money right now. And my nails, it's very expensive. Like, they come out great. She's great, but they are very expensive. And so I decided, I'm like, okay, we're just going to take a little break. I'm going to be back. So I sent her a text message because it's been 7 years since I've been going to her. And at this point, I do kind of feel like we've become friends. Like, our kids go to the same school. They're in the same class.
0: You could just like go get them done and be like, girl, I love doing this, but I got to step back a little bit. It is expensive out here.
3: I was just going to say.
2: Well, that's what kind of what the text message said.
0: But why not in person? You said it's been 7 years. Yeah, that's a long time. It's almost a decade.
3: That's crazy.
2: Well, I feel like most people don't even tell their...
4: Are you afraid of confrontation?
2: Ooh. No, I feel like most people don't even like give their nail technician or barber, whoever, like the text. I feel like
3: that
2: they
3: aren't
2: just
3: friends.
2: Stop.
3: But your friends are, right?
2: Because of this, yes. Don't try to flip this because I feel like you wouldn't send out a text. You
3: wouldn't, for sure. But I don't become friends with people that give me services.
0: He's not even friends with me and Matt.
4: Yeah, I know. He doesn't text us for anything.
2: That's true.
3: Don't mix emotion.
2: What? But yes, so... I had to send out that text, and I haven't talked to her since, and I feel like...
0: Did she respond?
2: Yeah, she said, oh my gosh, thank you so much for letting me know. Huh. So, I mean, I feel like it was sweet, and then she said she offered to take off, like, my hard gel on top of my nail, and then that's when I stopped responding because I went to somebody new.
4: Oh my God. So you're not trying to save money, you found a better option.
2: No. It's way cheaper.
3: I take
2: But I still want to eventually go back to her. Like, I'm telling you, this was just a break.
3: As a loyal person, I thought I did at least.
2: I am. But also, gotta be loyal to my family and save some money.
3: Oh, wow.
4: Facts.
0: So listen, is Serena in the right or the wrong for texting her quote unquote friend? I mean, because you said you guys are close.
2: Yeah, well, we've become friends because
4: you're the backtracking.
0: Exactly. So you're friends or not?
2: Yes, we are.
0: Okay, so is Serena in the right or the wrong for breaking up with her friend via text? We will talk to Itzel and get her thoughts next.
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0: So we're talking about the fact that our Tino Cochino radio co-host Serena, I guess, quote unquote, broke up with her nail technician via text. Now, here's the thing. Their kids go to the same school. They became friends low-key because Serena's been going to this woman for 7 years.
2: Yes,
0: crazy.
2: Uh-huh.
0: Once you go, I mean, you know this. When you go to a salon or anything like that, it's the biggest gossip factory in the world.
3: Yeah.
0: And you sit there, you talk about your life and whatever. Everything that's going on is talked about in these salons. And so this woman knows so much about Serena. She's trying to save money, so she decided, you know what? I'm going to step away from this. But instead of telling her in person, she texts her. Mm. I can see it in your face that you low-key are disappointed in yourself.
2: Well, I'm just stressed because she listens to us.
3: Oh, my God.
0: This shows that you feel bad.
2: Yeah. No, of course I feel bad.
0: Okay.
2: But also, I got to save money.
0: Yeah, okay. So, Isel, you heard the situation. Do you think she should have done this in person or text?
4: Honestly, I feel like, yeah, it can be a little cold, but if I'm being real, like, it's still way better than her just ghosting her. Like, at least she's sending her a text and letting her know. Because I feel like most people nowadays would just, like, ghost someone.
2: And I feel like at this point, like, we become friends because it's been 7 years that I've been going to her. And our kids go to the same school, so we see each other at school events. So it's like, I can't just not go anymore. And she's like, oh, I haven't seen you in a while.
4: Yeah, she would definitely ask you. So at least you told her something.
5: But you don't think she's, like, a bad friend, though, for not, like, at least going to the shop and telling her, like, over a text message? Like, that's horrible.
4: I mean, it's always the best in person, for sure. But, I mean, she's going to see her in person anyway, so she'll probably still, like, have to talk to her about it either way.
2: But, like, eventually I plan on going back. It's just a break.
4: You know, at least he told her something.
3: Isn't it cheaper just do the stick-on nails they sell at Walmart? That's
5: they look like them does. Anyways.
2: I think you meant that as a compliment, right?
5: Yes, Serena, sure.
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0: All right, 2,000 husbands have been asked what they want in and out of the bedroom.
3: Oh, wow.
0: Okay. I want to see if Serena's performing any of this. With her man next.

0: Oh, Connecticut's number one hit music station, baby, KC.
1: 101.
0: All right, let's see what this is all about. It says, we asked over 2,000 husbands what they want more of in and out of the bedroom. And these are the top five answers. Ooh. Number one, they want to feel desired by their wife.
2: I mean, me and my husband, we try to communicate a lot. And that is something that he's told me.
3: I feel like they always got to be, like, they have to have two tequila shots. And then...
0: Number two, they want their wife to be specific about what brings her pleasure. They don't want assumptions or having to guess if she's enjoying it.
3: Yes, yes.
2: Well, yes. I think that your partner should know what you like.
0: Number three, they want her to initiate physical intimacy. They don't want to be the one always trying to hook up.
2: I do initiate it.
0: Oh, you're a unicorn.
2: So I feel like this isn't like, that one I don't think is an issue.
0: Number four, they want to feel appreciated and respected. I mean, that's everyone, right?
3: That's common sense.
0: That one's dumb.
3: Even my son says that.
0: Number five, they want their wife to be flirtatious throughout the day. Specifically, it says a sexy text, a flirty note, a little booty grab. Any type of subtle message that says, I've been thinking about you goes a long way. Those small moments make husbands feel desired way before they even get into the bedroom.
2: I could be better about that because I do think he texts me more throughout the day. And I think I just get so...
0: Don't tell me you leave your husband on red, Serena.
2: Like, I text back, but I do drive a lot. Like, because I'm like, okay, after work, I have to go get the kids. And then I have to go get my son from school. And then I have to go do X, Y, and Z. So I feel like I'm in the truck, in the car a lot.
3: Oh, there ain't no booty grab.
0: Stop thinking about her grabbing her man's booty.
3: I know. Why are you so impressed by
2: this? And why are you always putting me down like I'm a prude?
3: I know.
2: You always do that. God. You do, though.
3: No, I'm just saying.
2: It's actually pretty annoying. Just because I'm not sexual with you.
4: God, I hope not.
3: You grab my booty sometimes.
2: What? I do not.
4: That was Tino.
0: I have soft hands. I moisturize.
4: You have soft hands.
0: Listen, a lot of people are talking about this new Apple update, man. It just dropped. They're saying it's one of the best ever. We'll see. We'll talk about it next. They say that every time. And it's just like a new chip.

0: when you forgive your boyfriend, but then the group chat vetoes and you don't.
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1: 101.
0: Apple iOS 27, baby. It is rolling out to everybody. If you don't have it yet, you should very soon. But there are 8, quote-unquote, insane new features that you need to see. Number one, it says the new reframe feature is crazy. It lets you change the angle and composition of a photo after you've already taken it.
2: Mm-hmm. How?
0: Now, it is pretty dope, man. Like, I'm looking at it right now. Let's say you take a still picture. You can move it. Like, if you've ever looked at a car on Carvana, like you can, like, do a 360. It's like that for the picture.
3: Oh,
0: you
3: nice.
0: You can move the angle. Okay. It's almost like a 3D shot.
3: How the hell do they do that?
0: I have no idea. AI. It's really cool. Number two, the iOS 27 cleanup feature. They're saying this is actually insane. You can remove people, objects, reflections of random distractions from photos and everything in seconds. I guess it's dialed in way more than what it has been, but it looks legit.
4: It's not like it was. You'd see like a smear in the background.
0: No. That's how it is now.
4: Yeah,
1: I was going to say good because it's not going to be like those weird freaking flyers that everybody uses with, you know, AI.
0: Yeah. That stuff is annoying. Number three, the extend wallpaper feature on iOS 27 works extremely well, and the results look, it says, insanely accurate.
2: Everything's insane.
0: There's a new liquid glass slider. I'm trying to see what this does. Like, I'm looking at it. I see a picture, and then you're just sliding a knob.
4: I don't know.
2: Akasi, you know about that.
0: Liquid glass. I don't know what that is. We'll have to keep an eye out.
4: I think it's from Breaking Bad.
0: Siri has been completely rebuilt with a more conversational experience, better understanding of context, and the ability to perform actions across apps. Mm. Number six, iOS brings a new dynamic island UI for the timer. Okay, whatever. Number seven, they're starting to lose me now. The first one is really cool.
4: Yeah.
0: Seven says Apple introduces a new artist page on Apple Music. All this is low-key, they copied Spotify. You know when you go to Spotify and it shows like a video of them moving and stuff?
4: Apple's doing that. Oh, I do like that.
0: Yeah, me too. Cool. So Apple's doing that now. And number eight, it says, finally, iOS 27 allows you to easily set the volume for each type of alert.
4: Oh, thank God.
0: Directly from settings.
3: So
0: your call can be louder than alarms and notifications can be louder than this. And yeah, I think that's dope.
4: Yes.
1: That is nice.
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0: Does anyone in here really drink wine like that?
2: Yes.
1: No.
3: Matt does.
0: Yeah. Wine kills up to 99% of bacteria in the throat and mouth.
4: That's good, right?
0: Let's talk more about it next.
3: Why does his breath smell like shit, though?
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0: Connecticut's number one hit music station, man. 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
1: 101.
0: For all my wine drinkers out there, apparently wine kills up to 99% of bacteria in the throat and the mouth. Okay. It says red wine contains polyphenols. I don't know if that's how you even say it.
2: Close.
0: What is the word?
2: No, I think you're right. I don't know.
0: Oh, how's it?
2: I'm not a scientist. It sounds like it.
0: It says, of course, powerful natural antiseptics that suppress bacterial growth. That's what's in the wine.
2: But don't you need bacteria in your throat and gut and stuff? Good bacteria.
0: It says scientists have proven compounds in wine destroy biofilm on the teeth, the main cause of cavities and gum inflammation.
2: Oh,
0: dang. Red wine in small doses protects the throat from streptococcus bacteria, which causes tonsillitis and pharyngitis.
2: Okay.
0: Or pharyngitis, probably.
2: Pharyngitis.
0: Nah, so those words, bro. Like, I can never.
3: Matt, so what are you doing on your off time to drink wine all the time?
2: I just like wine here and there. What do you mean on my off time?
3: Like, what are you trying to like?
2: So, like, my wife is big on pairing foods with certain alcohol.
0: Heard of it.
2: So, if we have like pizza or pasta with red sauce, that's when you drink red wine or red meat. But if we have chicken or we have like a white sauce pasta, you do white wine.
3: You know what?
2: And if you're eating chicken wings, it's beer. You know, that kind of stuff.
3: You know what's crazy? That there's just some families out there that just wish they had water. It's like they just want water for their for food. Like, it's just.
2: Are you trying to shame me for drinking wine?
3: You live a blessed life, bro. And so, like, it's
2: good
3: to hear that.
1: And according to this, you have a clean mouth.
2: I guess. He said it said in small amounts, right?
0: Yeah.
2: Yeah, I don't do small amounts.
0: You know what's interesting about this? When we were having a conversation with Marlon Wayans, he was...

0: saying too, even with cigars, that you're supposed to pair certain alcohols.
1: Oh yeah, yeah.
0: I never whiskey. Do that.
2: Yeah, yeah.
1: But
2: yeah.
1: you gotta be a smoker if you're doing that.
0: I guess. Like my business partner, he has a cigar buddy that he loves hanging out with.
1: Yeah.
0: His name's Bill. Clinton. Joke. Old joke. Sorry.
2: Oh, gotcha.
3: And he's got the stains.
0: They like to drink Hibiki. Old fashions. It's a Japanese whiskey.
1: Oh my God.
2: Japanese whiskey slaps. That stuff is good.
0: Japanese whiskey slaps.
2: Did I sound cool?
4: You guys are awesome. I love your show.
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2: Coming up next.
0: All right, if your partner doesn't want to take pictures with you, they're probably not that into you.
3: Oh, my God.
0: These are just facts. But, I mean, you never know, right? We got to hear the full situation. Our listener, Jackie, is saying that her new man refuses to take pictures with her.
1: Aww.
0: We'll read the DM that she sent, talk all about it. 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
1: 101.
0: I'm going to be honest, man. If your partner doesn't want to take pictures with you, I feel like they're not that into you. Because we're not even talking about posting. Like, people like to just take pictures and keep them in their phone. And if they don't want a picture with you, I feel like they're probably not that into you. That's my initial reaction. Now, it could change after we read the DM that Jackie sent, where basically she's saying that her new man is refusing to take pictures together. Go ahead, Serena.
2: I've been dating this new guy for about a month now. Things are great, and it's nice to finally date a guy with no issues, who treats me amazing. The only thing is, he doesn't take pictures with me. He actually refuses when I try to take selfies together. He says he's very self-conscious about his looks and has never liked taking pictures. Is this a red flag? My friends think it is, but maybe it's just a small issue that's not that big of a deal.
0: I think it's a red flag. Everything that I said still applies. I feel the same. I think that I don't think that he's not into you, but I think that he's creeping. And he doesn't want any evidence.
2: Yes, and it's a month in, so you really don't know if he doesn't have issues, like
3: you
2: said.
3: That's crazy.
2: Yes, I think that's weird. Like, it's a weird thing. Like, I'm sorry, in today's world and, like, just there's photos everywhere. We have cameras on our phone. Like, that is a weird thing to not take a picture.
0: When you're dating somebody, you're attracted to them, especially a month in. You want to capture all these pictures. Like, oh, what's up, baby?
2: Like, the memories. Yeah, exactly. To look back on.
3: But they're just a month in, though. Like, it's not even that serious. And imagine if he invited her to the gym and she didn't want to go. That's a red flag. But why is she going to go? Because she's subconscious about her body, right? It's the same thing.
4: And isn't your job as a partner to lift up your other partner? So if he has some self-image issues, why is she even reaching out to a radio station to put his business out there?
0: Because it's how you feed your kids, man. Yeah.
4: I'm appreciative.
0: You should be grateful for Jackie. Listen, we're going to take it to the phones. I want to see what Paige thinks about the situation. Is it weird? Is it a red flag? Or is she overreacting? We'll see what she thinks next.
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0: All right, Micah reached out because he cannot keep up with his girl's sexual cravings.
2: Oh,
0: I guess she's been going to the gym and she's been getting in really good shape. But the thing is, her sex drive is kind of amped up a bit.
2: Ooh.
0: And he's being honest. He's like, look, I can't keep up, man. And I don't want to just keep turning her down and, you know, push her to, like, go hook up with somebody else. But at the same time, Jesus.
1: Mm-hmm.
0: Natalie, what's it sound like to you?
3: Well, I think that he should for sure get on her level. Clearly, she's working on herself and she's feeling good. So if he's not giving her what she needs, she's definitely just going to go somewhere else for it, you know?
4: Oh, my God. That's terrible.
0: Honesty. That hurts to hear.
3: No, yeah.
5: Yeah, it does.
6: Coming up next.
0: All right, so what celebrity gossip are we talking about in tea time today?
1: Tyler Perry says he's ready to slow down and disappear.
0: I don't believe that. He was just walking through that Jennifer Hudson spirit tunnel going crazy. Right? We'll talk all about it next.

0: Connecticut's number one hit music station, man. Let's get it. KC?
1: 101.
0: It's crazy, bro. I don't know if you guys heard the story, but I guess singer Bebe Rexha admitted that she hit on Drake and he ghosted her.
2: Wow.
0: Tell us all about it, Serena. It's tea time.
3: So she admitted on Angie Martinez's podcast that she slid into Drake's DMs after his speed dating live stream. And she said, "I'm your dream girl. I'm Albanian. I got a fat ass. I got my own thing going on."
2: Oh my God.
3: And he never read it. So, so she's like, yeah, I don't know if he goes to me. Or maybe, you know, he just didn't read
2: got
3: it.
2: Lost
3: but also, she did say that there's been another, like, awkward encounter before in the past where she, like, called in, like, her daddy. She's like, hey, daddy. And oh her security, God. Or the security team was like, don't call him that.
2: Oh, wow.
3: Yes.
2: Oh,
3: so God. I'm just like, maybe you should just, you know, take a step back. Maybe he doesn't like you.
0: Yeah, this isn't for you.
3: Yeah.
2: Maybe that's not his type. I mean, he chose Ella Langley.
0: I mean, Ella Langley, very attractive.
2: Bigger song
0: BB
2: than BB.
0: Is hot, too, though.
2: BB's mm-hmm. yeah. hot, but...
3: Yeah.
0: He's into what he's into, and who knows what that is, because he liked the goth girl.
2: Yeah.
0: But then you know he's got a thing for strippers. We've always heard that, right? And so yeah. I don't... Who knows? Maybe just for whatever reason, BB's not his type.
3: With yeah. this being out in the open, though, if he doesn't respond to her, like, she needs to just leave this man alone. Like, just leave him alone. He's not
4: don't
3: into
4: shoot
3: you.
4: Your fourth shot? Come on, Serena.
2: Oh, she will.
0: Dude, I want to talk to Serena, actually, because I don't know what happened yet, but in our little group chat, she apparently did something to make hotel guests think that she murdered her husband.
3: Well, I think the staff.
2: Oh, my God.
0: All right, let's talk about it. Next, true crime.

0: Connecticut's number one hit music station, KC
1: 101.
0: So our co-host Serena and her husband Paul over the weekend did a little trip, and apparently Serena thinks that the hotel staff where they stayed thinks that she murdered her husband.
1: Yes. So my husband had this like blister on his toe. And it was a blood blister.
2: Sure wasn't a wart.
0: That sounds so gross.
1: It does.
0: Right?
1: But he popped it. I always tell him, don't be popping things.
0: I know. And then just popping
2: in a hotel room?
1: But I'm just giving the backstory.
2: You have warts.
1: No, I'm giving the backstory on this. So it's kind of like healed over, and we were walking, and he accidentally like kicked the back of my foot. Mm-hmm. So this like, it like ruptured, but it was an excessive amount of blood. Like it was crazy. And so he had like had his foot in the tub, but it looked like it honestly looked like a murder scene. Like it would not stop bleeding. So he had to go to urgent care. But every
2: from
1: time,
2: a blister in his foot?
1: Yes, but I mean, it was insane. But then he, at one point, he did try to come down to dinner with me and the kids, and there was like a little trail of blood. And he decided he had to go to urgent care. So, but every time like staff came, like he was missing. And there was like, you know, blood everywhere. So then at night, I had to call the housekeeping because I'm like, well, I need to like, you know, clean the shower. They came, they're like, housekeeping's gone, but can I see the tub? I'm like, yeah. They're like, oh no, this is not good for the kids or whatever. So then they brought in their bosses and it was like two hotel staff and they had to do like an incident report. And
2: oh my
1: like,
2: God.
0: There's that much blood from a blister on a foot?
1: And they're like, where's your husband at? I'm like, well, he had to go to urgent care. And then I think what made it all worse is because I was trying to clean the tub, so I had to ask for gloves. So they're like, they definitely think that like I murdered my husband.
2: This is what happens when you wear Crocs.
3: Coming up next.
0: 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Your dog's heart quietly breaks every time you do these three things.
1: Aww.
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13: You won't see the engineer that slams the Nissan Rogue's door 13,920 times. Or the corrosive chamber that simulates 15 years of life in 5 months. Or the Rogue, heat-baked for over 300 combined hours. What you will

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1: 101.
2: I saw this list and it made me sad. I don't know how, like, researchers would know it's true, but I'll share it with you. It says your dog's heart quietly breaks every time you do these three things.
1: Aww.
2: Number one, when you rush the walk. It says to you, it's just their quick bathroom break. But to your dog, it might be their only chance all day to experience the world beyond your walls.
1: I don't feel like I rush my dog.
3: I rush my cat when I take my cat for a walk sometimes.
2: Number two, it says when you close them out at night. It says dogs are pack animals. They're instinctively wired to sleep close to their group for warmth and protection.
3: Yep.
2: So nighttime is when they can feel the most vulnerable. So like when you shut them out, they don't understand that it's about space or hygiene, and they can interpret it as being separated from their pack, and that's when they feel most vulnerable. So even if they're sleeping on your bed or on the floor or something, they at least feel like they belong with you.
4: So when
2: you put them somewhere else, in a cage or wherever, they don't feel safe.
3: Right.
4: Tana, why is it that you have a problem with our kids sleeping on the bed with us?
2: My dogs don't sleep with me.
4: Oh, they don't?
2: No, they sleep in their own room, but this made me feel bad when I read this. And now
4: they get pissed about going to their room? Probably. Yes.
2: Oh, then yeah. They literally throw a fit every night when I'm like, all right, ready for bed? Hanny.
4: He growls.
2: He's been a little cool. He just kind of, like, under his breath is like, oh, I hate you.
4: Oh, yeah.
2: And then Eugene now, he throws a fit. He's like,
3: Why can't they just sleep in the room?
2: I just don't want him in the bed. Number three, it says, when you leave without saying goodbye, this can actually trigger some of the most anxiety for your dog. When you grab your keys and just disappear, your dog has no idea whether you're going to return in 5 minutes or literally never. And to them, the silence can feel like sudden abandonment. So you got to give them a signal. It says you can use a calm phrase like, I'll be back, or give them a small treat as you leave. And when you repeat it every day, it becomes familiar and they understand that you will come back.
4: No, you tell your wife that.
3: Tell my wife.
1: Wow. What are you saying about his wife?
3: You say my wife is a dog?
2: That's what I got from that. And then what are you saying that he tells his wife dog when he leaves? What does he say?
1: You're the only one laughing.
4: Sorry, Tarina. It's a show. Laugh.
1: It wasn't funny.
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0: Our producer Matt's wife has given him an ultimatum. Now, this is regarding your actual marriage. Like, she's going to leave you?
3: Oh, my God.
4: She threatened to divorce me if I did this one thing again. Oh, in front of the kids.
0: And here's the thing. He's going to do it.
3: Oh, my God.
4: I mean, sometimes.
0: I'm for sure going to do it again. He'll tell us what it is and give his reasoning coming up next inside Real Talk. And it's all brought to you today by DraftKings, man. I love DraftKings, dude. I rock with them now. 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
1: 101.
0: All right, y'all. Artino Cochino Radio producer Matt, his wife has threatened to leave him if he does this one thing again. And knowing Matt, he will do it again.
2: I probably will.
0: Listen to that. He knows.
2: I just know myself.
0: His wife has said, I will leave you, and you're saying you'll do it again. What is the thing?
2: Road rage in front of my kids. When my kids are in the car, my wife, I know, it's bad. So, like, I get in the car and I have this mindset of, like, just be cool. Matt, just be cool. And then I'll be driving, and there's some a-hole that's driving in the left lane slow or, like, gets over for no reason. Just something to set me off a little bit. And then I'll drive by and I flip them the finger. It's just a natural thing that I do. And, you know, sometimes I get kind of pissed, and I realize how dangerous that could be because you have no idea who has a gun in the car or whatever. I always turn back to my kids and be like, that was a mistake. Daddy should not have done that. And my son is almost driving age, which is crazy. So, like, I'm trying to set a good example for him, but I'm doing horribly at it. So she said, if you ever do that again when we're on a road trip together and the kids are in the car, we're done.
0: Did she mean it? Like,
2: I don't know how she meant it. She was pretty mad at the time, but, you know, she calmed down.
1: But see, you're not taking her serious.
2: I do take her serious.
0: And if you know it's bad, you're admitting that it's bad. Why not actually work on it?
2: I don't know. I just get so mad. I don't know what it is, but I just, when people do stupid things on the road, I get pissed.
1: But even the stuff that you were saying, it didn't seem that bad because they were driving slow. But I'm like, what is slow? Because I feel like you drive fast.
2: I do drive fast.
1: So then that would be you
2: insane.
1: Issue.
2: Especially like if I'm on like a two.
0: You're on edge a lot.
2: Especially when I'm driving because I'm like in high alert. And the other day I pulled out of a parking lot. You know, sometimes you're parked in a space, but you go forward because there's an open space in front of you. You can just go around that way. So that's what I try to do. But this other car was coming down that lane and almost hit me. But I stopped in time and I was like, whoa, my bad, my bad. And he gave me like the biggest mean mug look. Like, what are you doing? I was like, well, bro, and I flipped him off, and then he's like flipping me off, and I'm driving behind him. We pulled into a parking lot together, both got out of the car screaming at each other.
3: That's a lie.
2: At Ross.
1: That's annoying.
2: And then I went in and bought $20 Nikes.
1: I think I'm on your wife's side.
0: Well, duh.
4: I just don't know why you're so
3: dumb, Serena.
2: I don't know.
0: People like, you were the one in the wrong. You're not supposed to.
2: I know, but then I like said, my bad, bro. Put the hands up, like tried to like, you know, say I'm sorry, and then he was still giving me a look, so then I flipped him off, and then he flipped me back off, and then it led to a whole thing.
0: But going to flipping him off is just so aggressive. Like, if you were in the wrong, of course, he's going to feel some type of way because you guys almost hit.
2: Yeah.
0: So his emotions are up. And so why not just let him cool off?
4: And let him hit your van. You act like it's nice.
2: It was the Camry. It's a nicer car.
0: Okay. So Anthony is on the line. Listener of ours. He checks in all the time. I guess his wife gave him an ultimatum.
4: Oh, damn.
0: Dudes out here just messing up their marriages.
2: And it's about TikTok.
0: We're going to talk to Anthony next and see what happens.
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0: So we're talking about ultimatums. Has your partner ever given you one? Our producer Matt just revealed that his wife has threatened to leave him if he ever shows road rage in front of his kids again. He said he probably will, so that's cool.
2: Oh my God.
3: I'll keep you updated.
0: Let's talk to Anthony, man. Your lady gave you an ultimatum, like about what?
4: I think mostly it's my spending habits, dude. If it's not TikTok auctions, it's Dick's Sporting Goods.
1: What do you buy on TikTok?
4: TikTok auctions has everything. Shoes, all kinds of stuff.
0: Do you ever, like, try and flip the stuff you buy, or you just keep it for you?
4: Unfortunately, I keep everything, because it's like, oh, I got a good deal on it.
2: That's why.
1: But do you ever buy her anything? Maybe that's the problem.
4: All the time.
2: What's her problem?
4: I don't know. It's because she's not materialistic like that, and I like to spend money, and I think it drives her a little bit crazy. I'm going to find myself on the couch pretty soon.
0: Maybe TikTok auction has a nice couch.
2: There you go.
0: Right?
2: A futon?
0: That could be a thing.
4: Ooh. I just bought something this morning.
2: Oh, my God.
0: What'd you get this morning?
4: I bought my kids some baseball sunglasses.
0: God forbid you're a good dad, right?
4: That's what I'm saying, man.
0: So there's a list that came out. It's brutally honest truths about marriage. Mine didn't work, so I don't know if I can answer this.
2: But you experienced marriage.
0: Serena is currently married. Matt is currently married. Let's run the currently. We'll see how long that lasts. We'll share this with them, and we'll see if they agree or disagree. Next, you can play along.

0: Connecticut's number one hit music station, baby. KC
1: 101.
0: Brutally honest truths about marriage. I'm going to share these, and then we'll start with Serena, and then Matt, you follow. Tell me if you agree or disagree, okay? Serena, okay. You've been married how long?
2: 4 years.
0: But in total, been together with your husband?
2: Like 13 years.
3: And then happily?
2: 13
0: says
2: years.
0: It every time. Oh, leave them
4: Jesus
0: alone.
4: Christ.
0: Matt, you've been with your wife?
4: Been with her almost 20, married 17.
0: All right, here we go. Number one.
4: Jesus.
0: Have sex often, not only for pleasure, but as a reminder that you chose each other.
2: I mean, I think it's a good rule to have, but realistically, it doesn't happen too often with the kids.
3: I told you, I'm not crazy.
0: All right, here. This ties into number two. Put your partner first before your friends, even your family. Serena? Oh,
2: yeah. No, I think that's very important because you guys are the ones that make the decisions together in your household.
0: Matt, I know you don't like your family, so this one's easy.
4: Yeah, I put my wife before everybody.
3: Oh, my
4: Except
3: God.
4: My cat. Cat's number one.
3: All right.
2: Oh, my gosh.
0: Number three, ego destroys more marriages than cheating ever could.
2: Yes.
4: Yeah, ego kills everything in life.
0: What about this?
3: Thanks for that, Matt.
0: Flirting.
4: You're welcome.
0: Flirting should not end after marriage. Keep reminding them why you chose them.
2: That is a good one. And like I said, I think sometime this week that I could be better at like the texting and like flirts and stuff like that.
4: Yeah, sometimes my wife will walk by and just like kind of graze her hand against certain things on my body. And
3: your wife will
4: do that?
3: That's
4: pretty hot.
3: Oh,
4: yes.
3: That's good.
0: If there is time for everything else, you would think that the physical is something like, how is that lost?
3: Bro, I know this is completely different, but I was watching this video and this guy said that people working out wise, like, you know, being fit, he said that people will make excuses because they don't have time, but they have time, but they just might not like what that time is. And I was like, oh.
0: So basically, I feel like the video probably explained it better.
4: Yeah, can you say it again without stuttering all over the place?
5: Coming up next.
0: For all my ladies out there, think about this for a second. I saw this video on TikTok, and it was interesting to me. I never really think about it. Like, when I wear certain things, I'm just like, if I like it, I like it, whatever.
2: Mm-hmm.
0: But this TikTok is going viral, and it's women basically saying what shoes men should not wear.
3: Oh,
2: okay.
3: Crocs.
0: We'll see if Serena agrees or not. Next.

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1: 101.
0: So what's a sneaker that men should not wear? Can you think of one, like top of mind, Serena?
2: I mean, I don't know if it's considered a sneaker, but I really do hate Crocs. I do.
0: Crocs better not be considered a sneaker. That's just a shoe.
3: Yeah,
0: I
3: that's
0: think.
3: Just
0: do a, Crocs make sneakers?
3: That's a damn slipper.
0: Let's listen to what ladies have to say.
4: On clouds. On clouds. Do not be wearing on clouds.
5: Black forces, because you finna rob me.
6: 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It has to be branded.
7: No black Air Force for me. It reminds me of, like, working at McDonald's.
8: Any type of Dunks.
9: Chucks.
10: He better not pull up in, like, some boots or anything. Unless the outfit was good.
0: It's so funny because it really just depends on who you are. Like, there's certain things that if I wore it, people would look at me like, look at this clown.
3: Oh, my God.
0: If Drake wore it, they'd be like, oh, my God, the fashion sense of the Six God is just next level.
3: Yeah.
0: Right?
3: Yeah.
0: Different people can pull off different things.
2: Yeah, and I love my husband in Chucks.
11: Like, what do you hate your husband wearing shoes-wise?
2: Well, Crocs, man. I hate
0: Crocs.
2: Those are his, like, that's like his shoe.
0: That's all he wears.
3: Oh, my God.
0: I bought the, I don't know the actual name because I don't be knowing. I just buy

0: Made human.
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0: Connecticut's number one hit music station, man. Let's get it. KC?
1: 101.
0: So how often do you need to clean everyday items? Let's see what you guys are doing and not doing.
2: Oh,
0: for
2: no.
0: your phone, it says you should clean it daily.
3: I don't clean it daily. I do clean it, I would say, like 3 times a week at least, though.
0: Like, really? What are we talking about? Like, you're talking about just cleaning the screen out? Like,
3: no, I get like the disinfected wipe, and I like...
2: I don't think I've ever cleaned my phone.
0: I don't do that. Honestly, like, up until I... When I get a new case, because I'll take the case off and see all the lint and dirt, and I'm like, oh, my God.
2: Yeah, it's nasty in there.
0: Computer mouse? I don't... I guess I...
4: Who uses a mouse?
0: I use a mouse every day in here in the radio station, but like at home... I rarely even use my computer anymore. I do everything on my phone.
4: How do you like doing that? It's such a small little typing space.
0: I do love it. That's why I can't wait for the flip iPhone. Yeah. Like, that's going to be dope.
3: I edit like on my phone, and I tried to do it on my computer the other day. I'm like, oh, it should be faster. It took me so long, and I ended up just doing everything on my phone again.
0: Once you get used to it.
4: And you can go anywhere with it.
0: Man, that's the thing.
4: Like, you can do it anywhere. You can do it at a doctor's office.
0: Your water bottle says you should clean that daily. Those stink, bro. If you don't clean them.
2: Yeah, you have to.
4: You can't just put them in a dishwasher. You have to use one of those brushes. It's so annoying.
2: I don't even do that. I just get a new one.
0: bed sheets. You should clean those weekly.
2: Yeah, my girl does that.
3: Once every 2 weeks.
0: Sofa, every 1 to 3 months. Toilet, weekly. Yeah. Bathtub, weekly. Makeup brushes, how often, Serena?
4: Oh,
3: maybe like once a week, once every 2 weeks. It's because it's kind of easy because I have a little spray bottle that's like a cleaner and it's right next to my brushes.
0: Okay, well, this says weekly, so that's good. What about car interior?
4: Jesus.
3: I have to do that weekly because after I take my son to school, I'm just like, oh, man. Gonna go wash my car.
4: Weekly?
3: Yeah, I pay for the membership.
0: This says every 2 to 4 weeks. I'm gonna tell you right now, Matt has not cleaned the inside of his car in two to four years.
4: No, we know
0: years.
4: This.
0: Yeah, that's facts.
4: We
0: found
4: this.
0: An actual piece of chicken.
3: Oh, that's gross. God.
0: A chicken breast was in the backseat of Matt's car.
4: Yeah, with the Chick-fil-A sauce on the paper plate.
2: This is why you get sick so often.
0: We'll close it with this one real quick because I feel like nobody does this. A kitchen sponge. How often do you replace it?
3: Once a week.
0: You really do? You buy one every week?
3: I do.
0: Matt?
4: We get them at Costco. I try to throw them away as often as possible. My wife will ride those to the grave.
3: It just gets so gross.
4: It
3: like
4: is
3: I
4: nasty.
3: See it.
4: Ugh.
2: Dude, is fans on there?
0: This says every few days you should throw away the sponge. No, like a interior like fan?
2: Like a ceiling fan?
0: No. Mine's so dusty right now.
2: Bro, it's crazy what it like accumulates. Like it's crazy up there.
0: Oh, that's a big word for you.
4: I know.
2: It's four syllables. Yeah, we're moving on up.
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0: Radio. Are you smarter than Nicasio?
3: Yeah.
0: Listen, man, we love to play this game because we make winners out of you every day. I mean, in your heart, you're a winner every day. But actual prizes, tickets, we got you, man. We got tickets for everything that's happening in the city. So you just got to listen carefully and choose carefully. This is your question.
3: At the age of 8, which celebrity had the flu, pneumonia, and bronchitis all at the same time and nearly died?
1: Is it
3: A, Rob Schneider, B, Johnny Knoxville, or C, Joe Biden?
0: We're going to put the game with Luis. He's on the line. It's coming up next. It's Tino Cuccino Radio. Will he win or not?

0: Bro, Connecticut's number one hit music station, baby. KC
1: 101.
0: All right, you smarter than Nicasio. Let's talk to Luis. What's up, bro?
2: Yeah, just getting ready to go to work.
0: That's what's up, dog. Well, thank you for tuning in. I'm going to have Nicasio give you this question really quick.
3: Yep.
0: It'll be easy. He'll give you multiple choice answers. You pick the right one. We'll hook you up, okay?
2: Okay, thank you.
0: Yeah, man.
3: At the age of 8, which celebrity had the flu, pneumonia, and bronchitis all at the same time and nearly died?
1: Oh my gosh.
3: Is it A, Rob Schneider, B, Johnny Knoxville, or C, Sleepy Joe, Joe Biden?
2: Man, I'm gonna have to guess Johnny Knoxville with all the crazy stuff he does.
3: Oh my God, he's right.
0: That's him. There you go. There you go.
4: I messed up his brain.
0: I didn't even know bronchitis was a thing. There you go, man. We'll get you hooked up, bro. Hold on 1 second so we can get your info, okay?
2: Okay.
0: There is a sleeping tournament where the best sleeper can win over $12,000.
4: Oh, I'm in.
1: Dang.
0: Yeah, this is a vibe. God. Let's talk about it next.
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0: Everybody is on Ozempic or some type of peptide or GLP-1 or whatever they're called.
2: That's sad.
0: Listen, man, sourdough is being called nature's Ozempic, and there's some interesting science behind why the bread might actually hit your body a little differently. So apparently sourdough is not just bread. It is fermented bread. Fermentation, bacteria, yeast, these all produce organic acids that change the dough before you ever eat it. And that's why it might change what happens to your blood sugar. It says the same carbs can hit differently. Some sourdough breads can produce a lower post-meal glucose response than a comparable conventional bread. So fermentation, organic acids, they might help slow the response. But the blood sugar is not the most interesting part for fat loss. It says the real fat loss advantage may be hunger, because a more satisfying meal can make it easier to stay full, plus control how much you eat later. So if you pair sourdough with protein and fiber, it becomes super different than just normal bread. It all kind of like works together.
3: My favorite thing to eat for breakfast is literally like a sourdough bread toast with avocado, some chili oil, and a little egg. Oh, I am obsessed. Or cottage cheese. Like, I love avocado toast.
0: Nicasio has been super dialed in lately on like what he's eating and stuff. You lost how much weight so far?
2: Last time I checked was 30 pounds.
0: How have we not talked about this? You post every day that you're working out and doing all this. How have we not talked about this?
2: I'm waiting to get the full results.
0: No.
2: So that way it can be good.
0: The journey. It's already good. 30 pounds are good. People would kill to lose 30 pounds right now. How have you done it?
2: Just eating good. Staying in a calorie deficit.
3: 30 pounds in, what's the time frame?
2: 2 months.
0: Okay, that seems unhealthy. But what's a day look like for you food-wise?
2: I won't eat till like noon.
0: Okay.
2: And then I'll have my first meal, and usually it's like 50 to 70 grams of protein. And then I'll have like 5 ounces of rice, and then a fat. You got to have a fat in there. So it's probably like, you know, guac or wok.
0: As Serena would say.
2: Yeah. Yes. Okay. And then my second meal is usually a protein shake or a protein bar. And then the third meal, basically the same as the first one. But yeah.
0: And you do it at what time? What's your last meal?
2: 7:30.
0: All right, so there you go.
2: And I stopped eating at 8. That's
3: boring.
2: The last meal.
0: I know. Where's the pizza? You loser.
4: Coming up next.
0: Tea time, dude. Kim Kardashian just saw a big victory. She was awarded $1.
5: Yeah, baby.
0: We'll talk all about it next.

0: Connecticut's number one hit music station, man. Let's get it. KC?
1: 101.
2: Kim Kardashian has more money than almost everyone in the world. And for some reason, she was just awarded $1.
3: Oh, my God.
2: Why? We'll talk about it right now. It's IT time. It's Celebrity Gossip. It's Tino Cochino Radio. What happened for Kim to be rewarded this dollar?
4: So this is all from her 2016 Paris robbery. So backstory, you know, she was held at gunpoint in her Paris hotel, and the robbers stole more than $6 million worth of jewelry, including her $4 million engagement ring. And these eight people, they were already convicted last year for a criminal trial, but this is for a civil trial, and she wanted to make sure that they were still, like, recognized for that. So she said it was never about money. She just wanted to make sure that there was accountability. So she asked for €1, which is $1.15.
2: I don't understand what you're saying. She wanted to hold them accountable, so she asked for €1?
4: Yes, so she just wanted recognized in court, basically, like, yes, like, they were convicted for the criminal case, and now this is the civil case, and she wanted to make sure that it was still recognized, like, for the emotional damages.
2: They were guilty.
4: Basically. Yes, like, she didn't necessarily want the money, but she just wanted to make sure, like, no, you guys are going to pay this out.
2: Oh, but legally, they had to pay her something.
4: Yes.
2: So that she asked for the dollar. Mm-hmm. Okay, got it. I was like, I don't get this at all. What are we doing?
3: Why not get a bunch of money and then donate it to charity? Make them pay.
4: But even then, do you think that they have that money?
3: I don't know.
4: If they were robbing it?
2: Let's talk about what everyone's talking about. Drake, dude.
5: Oh, my God. I was waiting for you.
2: Drake. All right, look. We've given you a couple days now to marinate and get caught up on it. I can guarantee you our producer, Matt, has still not watched it.
3: Watch what?
2: Exactly. Oh. So Drake dropped FOMO. It's his not-so-short film. You've had time to process it. Let's talk about it next.

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3: No fighting.
2: We got the refugees.
3: No fighting.
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1: 101.
0: All right, so let's talk Drake's not so short film, FOMO. I thought kind of cool. It was like almost like a mini documentary, like of his life and how he's living. Mm-hmm. You had some songs from the three albums that he just dropped, and then he's got some new music. Mm-hmm. Mm-hmm. What were your thoughts, Serena?
2: I thought it was good. I love to see behind the scenes stuff because you never know like how the artists are truly living. Like you just see like social media and like you hear like stories. So to kind of see like from their perspective, like I always think it's really cool. And I love like the Ella Langley stuff because I mean, I'm a fan of her.
0: Yeah, that song's going to be huge. Yeah. It's going to be even bigger than what her version was, which is crazy. It's crazy. You got Don Toliver on it. Jesus.
3: Yeah. Do you ever get like depressed when you watch like these like documentaries? Because like, I mean, the man showed his $10 million like jewelry collection. It was wild.
0: I'm glad you brought this up. I was so inspired and decided to make my own. The Tino Cochino POV FOMO.
4: What is that?
0: It's streaming now. You can hear the song
3: here. Oh my God.
0: I went to YouTube, typed in Drake type beat and made this.

0: Oh yeah, that's a Saib. Oh, we just hanging out the window all night. Yeah.
1: Hey, can you cut the lights off and kill my house, dude?
2: My bad.
1: Oh, that stupid truck out of here. It's not even clean. And your comedy sucks, by the way.
3: Listen, you should go see the. You should go watch it now. It's on my Instagram. It's at Tino Cochino. Check that out.
4: Coming up next.
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0: Women are more likely to cheat as they get into middle age, with infidelity rates peaking in their 60s.
2: Oh my God.
0: Before declining. Serena, before we get into any facts, how does that headline make you feel?
1: It doesn't really make me feel... Well, it makes me upset because I'm like, I need to hear about it first. Like, what are the facts?
0: Should your husband be worried?
1: No, I don't feel that way.
0: Okay, good. So this was a general social survey analyzed by the Institute for Family Studies, and it shows that women's infidelity rates climb through midlife and peak among women in their 60s at roughly 16% before dropping sharply in their 70s and 80s. It says men actually follow a different curve, peaking later in their 70s at around 26%. And among adults under 30, women report slightly higher infidelity rates than men.
1: Oh, wow. I think it just, in general, cheating just upsets me because I think you're lacking the communication. I think you're scared to have a conversation, and that's why you end up cheating.
0: A guy in the comments actually said, I don't blame the women because chances are their men are letting themselves go. Go out and take care of yourself,
2: ladies.
0: Oh, in
2: their 60s for sure.
0: Yeah, right?
1: But again, like, you're not having a conversation. Like, no. I'm just not a fan of cheating at all, and I disagree, like, on whoever's doing it.
0: What if it's not cheating and it's more so an open relationship?
1: Then that's not cheating. But if it's cheating, I'm not for it.
3: So many rules. I feel like the reason why they cheat is because they feel like they're losing it. Like, they're losing themselves, and that they can't, they're not hot no more. So they want to go see if they can, you know, still
2: seeking validation.
3: Get that spark. Yeah.
0: Manix_TK in the comments said, I recently dated a married woman. I can confirm this is true.
3: Oh my God.
2: That's kind of hot.
4: You guys are awesome. 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
0: Woo! We are almost there. The top two songs of the day. 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
1: 101.
0: All right, let's see what this is all about. It says, we asked over 2,000 husbands what they want more of in and out of the bedroom. And these are the top five answers. Ooh. Number one, they want to feel desired by their wife.
2: I mean, me and my husband, we try to communicate a lot. And that is something that he's told me.
3: I feel like they always got to be, like, they have to have two tequila shots. And then...
0: Number two, they want their wife to be specific about what brings her pleasure. They don't want assumptions or having to guess if she's enjoying it.
3: Yes, yes.
2: Well, yes. I think that your partner should know what you like.
0: Number Thank three, God. They want her to initiate physical intimacy. They don't want to be the one always trying to hook up.
2: I do initiate it.
0: Oh, you're so a unicorn.
2: So I feel like this isn't like, that one I don't think is an issue.
0: Number four, they want to feel appreciated and respected. I mean, that's everyone, I mean,
3: that's,
0: right?
3: That's common sense.
0: That one's dumb.
3: Even my son says that.
0: Number five, they want their wife to be flirtatious throughout the day. Specifically, it says a sexy text, a flirty note, a little booty grab. Any type of subtle message that says, I've been thinking about you goes a long way. Those small moments make husbands feel desired way before they even get into the bedroom.
2: Don't you cap about that because, can I talk?
0: I know.
2: Gosh. But I could be better about that because I do think he texts me more throughout the day. And I think I just get so...
0: Don't tell me you leave your husband on red, Serena.
2: Like, I text back, but I drive a lot, like, because I'm like...
0: I know, why are you so impressed by
2: And why
0: this?
2: Are you always putting me down like I'm a prude?
3: I know.
2: You always do that. God. You do, though.
3: No, I'm just saying.
2: It's actually pretty annoying, just because I'm not sexual with you.
4: God, I hope not.
3: You grab my booty sometimes.
2: What? I do not.
4: That was Tino.
0: I'm soft hands. I moisturize.
4: You just have soft hands.
0: Listen, a lot of people are talking about this new Apple update, man. It just dropped. They're saying it's one of the best ever. We'll see. We'll talk about it next. They say that every time. And it's just like a new chip.

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1: 101.
0: Apple iOS 27, baby. It is rolling out to everybody. If you don't have it yet, you should very soon. But there are 8, quote-unquote, insane new features that you need to see. Number one, it says the new reframe feature is crazy. It lets you change the angle and composition of a photo after you've already taken it.
2: Mm-hmm. How?
0: Now, it is pretty dope, man. Like, I'm looking at it right now. Let's say you take a still picture. You can move it. Like, if you've ever looked at a car on Carvana, how you can, like, do a 360. It's like that for the picture.
3: Oh,
0: you
3: nice.
0: You can move the angle. Okay. It's almost like a 3D shot.
3: How the hell do they do that?
0: I have no idea. AI. It's really cool. Number two, the iOS 27 cleanup feature. They're saying this is actually insane. You can remove people, objects, reflections of random distractions from photos and everything in seconds. I guess it's dialed in way more than what it has been, but it looks legit.
4: It's not good. Like it was. You see like a smear in the background.
0: No. That's how it is now.
4: Yeah,
1: I was going to say good because it's not going to be like those weird freaking flyers that everybody uses with the, you know, AI.
0: That stuff is annoying. Number three, the extend wallpaper feature on iOS 27 works extremely well, and the results look, it says, insanely accurate.
2: Everything's insane.
0: There's a new liquid glass slider. I'm trying to see what this does. Like, I'm looking at it, I see a picture, and then you're just sliding a knob.
4: I don't know.
2: Nikasi, you know about that.
0: Liquid glass. I don't know what that is. We'll have to keep an eye out.
4: I think it's from Breaking Bad.
0: Siri has been completely rebuilt with a more conversational experience, better understanding of context, and the ability to perform actions across apps. Mm. Number six, iOS brings a new dynamic island UI for the timer. Okay, whatever. Number seven, they're starting to lose me now. The first one is really cool.
4: Yeah.
0: Seven says Apple introduces a new artist page on Apple Music. All this is low-key, they copied Spotify. You know when you go to Spotify and it shows like a video of them moving and stuff?
4: Apple's doing that. Oh, I do like that.
0: Yeah, me too. Cool. So Apple's doing that now. And number eight, it says, finally, iOS 27 allows you to easily set the volume for each type of alert.
4: Oh, thank God.
0: Directly from settings.
3: So
0: your call can be louder than alarms and notifications can be louder than this. And yeah, I think that's dope.
4: Yes.
1: That is nice. Gino Cucino
0: Radio. Does anyone in here really drink wine like that?
4: Yes.
1: No.
3: Matt does.
0: Yeah. Wine kills up to 99% of bacteria in the throat and mouth.
4: That's good, right?
0: Let's talk more about it next.
3: Why does his breath smell like shit, though?
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0: Or pharyngitis, probably.
1: Pharyngitis.
2: Now, so these words, bro. I can never.
3: Now, so what are you doing on your off time to drink wine all the time?
1: I just like wine here and there. What do you mean on my off time?
3: Like, what are you trying to like?
1: So, like, my wife is big on pairing foods with certain alcohol. So, if we have like pizza or pasta with red sauce, that's when you drink red wine or red meat. But if we have chicken or we have like a white sauce pasta, you do white wine.
3: You know what?
1: And if you're eating chicken wings, it's beer. You know, that kind of stuff.
3: You know what's crazy? That there's just some families out there that just wish they had water. It's like they just want water for their for food. Like, it's just.
1: Are you trying to shame me for drinking wine?
3: You live a blessed life, bro. And so, like, it's just it's good to hear that.
4: And according to this, you have a clean mouth.
1: I guess. He said it said in small amounts, right?
2: Yeah.
1: Yeah, I don't do small amounts.
2: You know what's interesting about this? When we were having a conversation with Marlon Wayans, he was saying, too, even with cigars, that you're supposed to pair certain alcohols.
3: Oh, yeah. Yep.
2: I never whiskey. Do that.
1: Yeah. Yeah.
3: But
1: yeah.
3: You got to be a smoker if you're doing that.
2: I guess. Like my business partner, he has a cigar buddy that he loves hanging out with.
3: Yeah.
2: His name's Bill. Clinton, old joke, sorry.
1: Oh, gotcha.
2: And
1: he's got the stains.
2: They like to drink Hibiki Old Fashions. It's a Japanese whiskey.
3: Oh, my God.
1: Japanese whiskey slaps. That stuff is good.
2: Japanese whiskey slaps.
1: Did I sound cool?
5: You guys are awesome. I love your show.
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1: You guys know what a Finsta is, right?
2: Oh, yes.
1: Fake Instagram accounts you can use so you can stalk people in privacy.
2: My friends and I have a joint account to spy on all kinds of people.
3: Yeah.
2: Oh, do you really?
1: You do?
2: Oh, yeah.
1: What's the account name?
2: I'm not telling. Why would I tell?
1: Wait, you're really spying on people with this fake account?
2: Yeah.
1: How many of you are in it?
2: Four.
1: Four of you have a fake account just checking up on people?
2: Yeah. Really? If I want to see some stuff and I can't see some stuff, I'm going to request you from this account.
3: Wow, no. Look at her.
1: But why would you do that?
2: Because I want to know things.
1: But from people who have blocked you?
2: Perhaps. Or like a private account that I just want to see what's going on and I can't see what's going on. So then my little Finsta account will tell you what's going on.
1: All right.
3: Okay, all right.
1: You got a burner?
2: I do. I have a burner Instagram.
1: Hey, Jordan, how are you?
4: I'm so good. Oh my God, I can't believe I'm on with you guys.
1: Well, I'm glad you're here because I want you to tell this story. Your husband is a nurse in the operating room, correct?
4: Yes.
1: Now, tell everyone how your husband, the operating room nurse, started his day.
4: I texted him good morning, and he said, good morning, currently trying to get a fly out of the OR right now.
1: Yeah, can you imagine a fly buzzing around? You're going to have an open cavity.
3: That's not good.
4: Right. It's not good. It definitely poses a problem.
1: I know. It's like you would never expect to see a fly in an operating room, but it's a room, and it's going to get flies.
4: Right. It got in somehow. Right.
1: Yeah.
4: It has to get out.
1: So if you open me up, and you're in there, like, you know, jacking around trying to fix something, and a fly starts buzzing around, I want you to cover me up quickly.
2: Please.
1: Saran wrap.
4: Right. Hopefully don't distract the surgeon.
1: Yeah.
3: Yeah, no. Oh.
1: So you wonder, like, what are the hazards at your job? His job, he's got to get a fly out of the operating room.
3: Yeah, that's a hazard.
1: Yeah. Right. We're just simple radio folk. We have it easy in here. I mean, no one's going to die in this place.
4: No.
1: Yeah, we have no flies flying.
4: You did?
3: What do you think would happen if a fly did get in there and got sewn up?
2: Ew.
1: I don't know.
3: Would you hear it?
4: No.
1: It would probably smother it, and you'd be fine. You just have a fly in you.
4: You'd probably be fine.
1: Yeah, probably.
2: Let's not roll that dice.
1: Yeah. Jordan, tell your husband to get that fly out of there, and congratulations on keeping us alive in the OR.
4: Awesome. Thank you, guys. You guys are so awesome.
1: Thank you for listening to us. Thank you very much. Now, back to this fake account thing.
2: Oh.
1: I've never thought about getting a fake account.
2: Oh, we share it. Yeah.
1: To kind of sneak up on people. Hello, Tiffany. You have a fake account as well?
5: Hi. Yeah. Oh, my gosh. So I had created a fake account a few years ago to look up on my ex-boyfriend, and I still use it today to look at things for him, with him.
1: With him? Do you use it for other things as well or just him?
5: Yeah. No, there's all of them. All the exes. I pretty much look on there, and I had a boyfriend more recently that cheated on me, and I used it many times to stalk on his baby mama's profile. And when I found out he cheated, I snooped on this new girl. I found out, you know, all kinds of things, where she worked and what she does and all these different things.
3: Yeah,
5: so I don't know, there's just a satisfaction of it.
1: So it's like you're kind of lurking in the shadows, just kind of keeping an eye on things. And mm-hmm. I totally get that. Look, I know if it's someone on this show, you know, I guess we have recognizable names to some people, mm-hmm. but if I just want to be a fly on the wall and watch something, I'm going in as whoever I am, account, you know, whatever.
2: Right. You cannot creep with our blue check marks. Those ruin everything.
3: Right. Is that called a burner Instagram account?
2: Instagram.
1: Yeah, you can call it.
3: Yeah.
6: Or a Finstagram. Yeah.
1: All right. Well, Tiffany, thank you. You keep on being stealth.
5: Keep on stalking.
3: You know how many people probably do this?
1: Have a nice day, Tiffany. Thank you for listening. Probably more than we know.
3: Yeah.
2: Oh, I thought everybody did it.
3: No.
1: I love that your fake account is like a co-op.
2: Oh, yeah.
1: There's four of you on it.
2: We share it because you have to have an email account, a password, and like we're not all going to create that. We'll just share the one.
1: Okay, it's one thing to have that account just to keep an eye on things. It's another thing to have that account to do things.
2: Yeah.
1: Like to give people your opinion that may be unpopular.
2: Okay,
1: because we have those.
2: Right.
1: People listen to us, and you'll see someone who has one follower.
2: Yep.
1: Mm-hmm. Being a total jackass.
2: That's what one of my friends uses it for, because she says there are so many times where I want to comment under a celebrity's post, like, this is trash, what's going on? And she said she realizes that she looks nuts if she does it, so she uses our account to go do it.
1: Which means she's still nuts.
2: Yeah.
3: Oh my gosh.
1: So true. I don't know.
2: Makes me laugh. If you guys ever want to creep someone, I got you.
1: What's scary?
7: I think it's rather pathetic to have a fake account to use it for nothing more than
6: going into people's comment threads and ripping them and cursing them and trolling on people. I think
1: Siri just called you pathetic.
6: Not you, no.
2: I don't disagree.
1: You did. You just called Gandhi pathetic.
6: Some people have reasons to do that to like kind of monitor things. But when you're actively on a fake account using fake pictures and stealing people's profiles, which I've had my picture stolen before,
1: bad news. But you're pathetic. hello, Aaron.
7: Good morning.
1: Good morning. So, how long ago did your mom pass away?
7: 2015.
1: Okay, so 4 years ago, and you still use her account on Facebook to stalk people.
7: Oh, I do. I have her password, so I'll log into it from time to time just to check on like people I don't talk to anymore.
1: As long as your mom isn't commenting on people's.
7: Oh no! The first time I did it, I got a lot of messages on my account. Hey, I think your mom's account got hacked, and I just say nope. That was just me.
1: So you're still poking around, just like your mom's poking around beyond the grave. Just got to check.
7: I know. So
1: when's the last time you went onto your deceased mother's account and started looking around?
7: Last week.
1: Yeah. Anything in particular you're watching?
7: No, I just look at like her old friends and stuff that I don't talk to. I just like to see what they're doing, and then I have some family members that I don't talk to because. You know, for obvious reasons, I like to see what they're doing.
1: Okay, I get that. I understand that. As long as your mom isn't, you know, commenting on stuff.
7: Oh, no. I think no.
1: Wow, look at that. All right, well, Aaron, thank you.
3: Wow.
1: And good luck stalking people.
7: Thanks. Okay. Have a good day, guys.
1: Okay, you too. You have it.
3: I'm learning a lot.
1: I know, me too.
0: Elvis Duran.
3: Oh, yeah.
0: And the Morning Show.
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2: All right, Scary, what is your phone tap all about today?
3: So Byron wants to play a phone tap on his wife, Denise. The school now has called them on several occasions about their little daughter, Sonia, who's been misbehaving at school. So Byron thought it would be funny if he starts to call to his wife, Denise, about yet another incident at school. And then he conferences me in, and I'm going to pretend to be the guidance counselor.
2: Ooh, here we go. Let's see what happens in Scary's phone tap. Listen in.
4: Hello.
5: Hey, baby, what's up?
4: What's going on?
5: I'm just calling to let you know that Sonia got pulled out of class again today.
4: Oh, my God. What's going on?
5: I don't know in particular what actually happened because I'm waiting to speak with the counselor.
4: Don't start that.
5: But you promised me that you're just going to be cool.
4: I'm not going to promise you anything because I don't trust these people. I know my daughter.
5: All right. Let me get Mr. Driscoll on the line here.
3: Mr. and Mrs. Williams?
5: Yeah.
3: Sonia has a behavioral issue, and we noticed that it's a pattern developing here.
4: What? A pattern developing?
3: Today, she was folding paper airplanes.
4: No.
3: She was flying them around the classroom.
4: On her own?
3: Yeah,
4: she
3: on her own.
4: She started making airplanes and flying them around the room.
3: Mrs. Katz was telling us that your daughter has an issue with picking her nose, and then...
4: What?
3: She started to wipe the mucus on the wall. Is that something that you teach at your house?
4: No. I don't believe that for a minute. You know, that is not my daughter.
3: You're already jumping down my throat.
4: Yes, I am already jumping down your throat. Because ever since we have come to this school, you all have had something to say about my daughter.
3: You're trying to turn this into something it's not, okay? I'm just letting...
4: Turn it into something it's not?
3: It's not.
4: You're calling me.
3: It's not.
4: You're telling me these things. You're telling me these lies.
3: This is why there's problems in your family. Because you're not...
4: Oh, wait, hold on. You don't know anything about my family. Don't you start talking about my family.
3: You have to admit that your daughter has problems first.
4: No. You need to step back and stay in your place.
3: I'll tell you what's not going on in your house, and that's the teaching of manners and how to...
4: No, you're not. No, you're not.
3: If you're not going to punish your kid, I'm going to do it for you.
4: No, you are not going to punish my child.
3: I am certified. I know what I'm doing. It's a mind game. Don't you understand?
4: No, a mind game?
3: When we pulled her out of class, we decided to give her a dose of her own medicine.
4: Excuse me?
5: What kind of dose is that, Mr. Trevor?
3: Do unto others as you would to yourself. So when she was picking her nose and wiping it on the wall, you know, I decided to pick my nose and I wiped it on her shirt.
4: What? Byron, get in the car. Are you crazy?
3: Listen.
4: You don't know me. You don't know who I know. You don't know what I'm going to do. I will have your job. I will shut that school down.
3: Welcome to the school of hard knocks.
4: I will have the media at your school.
5: I don't think it's that serious, baby. Just
4: no, you don't think it's that serious? You don't let somebody put boogers on your daughter? What kind of man are you? Come on, Byron.
5: Denise, you need to, like, relax. Yo, chill, man.
4: Relax? That's your baby, Byron. I'm calling the news. Everybody's going to know about that.
3: Listen, if you would just chill out, you know?
4: You're going to lose your job. That school's getting shut down. I don't give a that. I'm calling everybody.
3: I did it out of love. I mean, I care for every student here.
4: Love my ass. Kiss my ass and all the loving ass I got, okay? Just kiss it.
3: Byron, I think we should tell her.
4: You should tell me what?
3: Denise, you've been phone tapped. You can calm down.
5: Oh, baby.
4: Oh, hell no.
3: Denise, I'm Scary Jones from Elvis Duran in the Morning Show.
4: Oh, my God.
3: This is all just a joke.
4: I cannot believe this, y'all. Oh, my God.
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1: Hey, where's Diamond? You got to hear what happened to her yesterday. Diamond had decided to go get some gas in the car, right?
2: I did.
1: And what happened? And but it was after dark, by the way. You know, one of the rules is you shouldn't get gas after dark. You just get it when it's nice and light. But anyway, what happened?
2: So the issue is that I had to come back here yesterday because I left my eye drops. We know I have the pink eye. So I had to come back. So, yeah, and I didn't have gas. So that's why I had to stop. But a man was walking up to my car with the squeegee thing that you clean the windshields off with.
1: Yeah, absolutely.
2: And because I had no cash on me, I yelled, oh, please, sir, I don't have any money. Please, I can't. Please don't touch the car. I don't have any money to give you. And he goes, no, I was trying to tell you that your gas tank is on the other side. You're on the wrong side. And then he walks away, and I realize that he was cleaning his own car.
1: That is rotten.
2: Oh my god, that's awesome.
3: Why do things like this happen to me? So embarrassing.
1: So what did you do?
2: I just put my car in drive and went to the completely opposite side of the gas station because at this point, I can't look this man in his face anymore. I'm like, oh my God, Diamond, why would you do? Just shut up next time.
1: It happens. You're fine. I just can't wait to. I wonder what his story was when he got home.
2: I'll be like, this loser. Never believe.
1: This girl in the car thought I was coming to squeegee her windshield.
3: Oh my gosh. Doesn't even know what side her gas tank is on.
2: That's even more embarrassing, right? Oh God.
1: We always love you, Diamond.
3: That is my favorite story. Have you noticed that? I think
1: if there's a story about Diamond, it always involves gas of some sort.
3: Fair.
1: Gosh. But that was after dark, right?
2: Yeah.
1: Okay, can we have this conversation? I don't know. Ooh. I was talking to Gandhi and Danielle about this earlier. I saw this great list online, and I've got to find it. It was tips for women to stay safe.
3: Right.
1: And I wanted to talk about it, but I don't want to come across as a guy, an old white man trying to tell women how to live their lives because I'm like, come on, little lady, you know what? I don't think
3: that's going to be the case here. I think when you're trying to give somebody advice to, like, stay safe, I will take that from any gender or any race. If you're worried about me, cool. Let me know.
1: Okay. So, all right. Then I want to do it then. It's called Attention Ladies. I don't know who the original author was, but I saw it online. I think it's great advice for men and women, actually.
3: Okay.
1: Make sure you fill up your gas tank before sunset.
4: Yep. Good idea.
3: Yes.
4: Yep.
3: Absolutely.
4: Especially if you're by yourself, like Diamond was, you know? Like, if you have somebody else in the car with you, maybe it's a little safer, but when you're by yourself, it's like, you know.
3: Yeah, weird things go down at the gas station at night.
1: I tell you what, if I had a daughter, I would not hesitate in giving her this advice. Is that a better way to couch this?
3: Yes, that's very good. Yeah. And my parents, both of them, have given me that advice.
1: Oh, really? Make sure you fill up your gas tank while the sun is out, all right? Mm-hmm. Yeah, because weird stuff happens at gas stations. You see it all the time, right? Mm-hmm. Always keep an extra phone charger with you.
4: Mm-hmm. Oh, that's good. Yep.
1: You say it's good, but do you?
4: Nope.
3: No.
1: Okay.
3: I have a phone charger. Is it saying I need two?
1: I don't know. Just make
4: like
1: sure
4: a backup battery type of thing, I guess.
1: Make sure if your phone ever gets low, you have a way to charge it up, okay? Always park in well-lit areas.
4: Yes.
1: Always.
3: Oh, yeah. Yep. Sure. Yep.
2: Totally.
1: Before you get into your car, always look in the back seat.
4: Always. Yes. I even do it in my driveway. If I'm leaving in the morning to go to work, I check the back seat before I leave for work.
1: Okay.
3: And especially now that so many people have those automatic key starters that have to be in your car, people just leave them in the car and then anyone can get into your car at any time of the day or night if it's outside. You got to be careful with that stuff.
1: Well, then add that to the list. Don't leave your key in the car, your fob. Oh, yeah.
3: For sure.
4: Your fob.
1: Always look in your backseat. After parking, don't just sit. Lock your door as soon as you get in and leave. Wait?
4: Yep. Yeah.
1: After parking, just sort of lock your door as soon as you get. Oh, yeah, when you're coming to your car, as soon as you get into your car, lock that door.
3: Yep.
1: Yep. All right. Always. Yep.
3: And I think so many people do that too, where they sit in the car and like check their messages, check their emails. It's like you get to a place and just sort of unwind for a second.
1: No. Get out of there.
3: Do that. Yeah.
0: Yeah. And oftentimes your car is set to lock automatically, but only once you're moving. So
3: right.
0: When you're just sitting there on the phone, somebody can hop in the car really fast or steal your car or hurt you.
1: Okay. The next one I'm going to read, you will have the visualization of why I'm reading it, and it will terrify you.
3: Okay.
1: Do not park next to big vans. And if you have to, enter your car from your passenger door if your driver's side is next to a van.
3: Mm-hmm. Yes.
1: Because the visual is this. You go to get into your car, the van door opens, and they just pull you in.
3: I can't. Oh, that gave me goosebumps.
1: I know. But you know what? Okay. I just want you to... I think this is great advice for everyone.
3: Yeah, of course it happens. Like, there's a reason people are telling you not to do these things, because obviously it's happened plenty of times in the past.
4: Right.
3: That stuff is real. It's scary, but it's real.
1: This next, yeah, Nate, I'm sorry. What?
5: Remember we parked the other day, and there was that creepy van, and I said, hey, why don't you walk on this side?
1: You did.
5: You know? It doesn't matter who you are, man, woman, doesn't matter.
1: That door flies open, you don't know what's waiting on the other side.
4: Of course not. I mean,
1: Dexter could be in there with his kill room ready to go. I'm like, oh boy. Now this one, some may say, well, that's a bit extreme. I don't think so. If a man is sitting in the car next to your parked car, go back inside and ask someone to walk you out.
3: Okay.
4: Right.
3: Now, I totally see that. But I think that and the

0: There's an SOS red button. You could slide it to the right. It calls 911 immediately.
1: Well, if you're in a situation where that would work, absolutely. Yeah. Always keep that in mind. Good idea.
2: Elvis Duran.
3: Oh, yeah.
2: And the morning show.
4: Hey everyone, it's the Jonas Brothers with the Hey Jonas podcast. We've been catching up with some great friends, Paul Rudd, Michael Bublé, Seth Meyers, Niall Horan, Jake Shane.
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0: talk about what we're doing Friday?
1: Yeah.
2: Sure.
0: Okay.
3: Coming to you from the Bahamas.
0: Stirrup K, the private island.
3: Norwegian Cruise Line's private island, Great Stirrup K.
0: It is fan-friggin-tastic.
4: I just want to tell you that I booked my cruise in Norwegian.
3: It's Elvis Duran and the Morning Show.
0: Thank God you woke up and you turned us on, because we're taking you to paradise.
2: Yay!
0: This was the big surprise. We are here at Great Stirrup K, Great Tides Water Park, all a part of Norwegian Cruise Line's private island. Woo! In the Caribbean.
2: Wow.
0: This is amazing.
5: This is incredible.
2: Insane.
6: It's beautiful.
0: And before the end of the show, we're going to give you a trip to come here as well. I just made that up. Can we do that?
2: Sure.
5: I love when you do that.
0: You're the godfather. What the hell? And we're giving you a yacht. Hey, good morning, Froggy.
5: Good morning.
0: Good morning, Danielle.
7: Good morning.
0: Hello, Gandhi.
7: Hello.
0: Buenos dias, Inone.
5: Buenos dias, Elvis.
0: Scary.
8: Hi.
0: And anyway, so we're doing the show on the beach. These villas are incredible. We're on this cove with azure blue waters. And there's a big net up just to keep the sharks out.
7: Yeah. I love
5: bedrooms.
7: That for us.
5: There's bedrooms and bathrooms.
0: Yes, there are. I'm going to use the bedroom first.
7: There's an infinity pool if you're not an ocean person.
0: And also, Gandhi, let's talk about the crabs you found.
7: Yes. Fell right out of your shorts.
2: Oh, my God. Right,
0: you know what? How about the Baja Man?
2: Woo!
0: Yeah.
7: Yeah.
0: The dogs. Who let them out?

0: I never get tired of that song, ever.
1: Nope.
0: Thank you. We are live on a private island, thanks to Norwegian Cruise Line. We are at Great Stirrup K. Some people say Key.
2: No, it's K.
0: It's officially K.
3: Why is it K?
0: There's an answer to that, and we'll get to that with one of our friends from Norwegian in a few minutes.
1: Spelled.
0: So rather than doing the first caller of the day, I thought, hear me out, I thought we could have the first cocktail of the day.
1: Okay,
2: yeah.
1: Nice.
4: Here she goes.
0: Actually, for Gandhi and me, it's the second cocktail of the day.
1: It's actually
0: okay, what's up? Here comes Andrew with the first cocktail of the day.
1: Yay!
0: Oh, they look frosty and frozen.
5: Ooh. Oh, those look good.
3: Oh, my.
0: So what are these cocktails?
3: What's the...
0: Oh, penis coladas.
1: Thank you.
3: I think that's pina colada.
0: No, penis coladas is Latin.
2: Thank you.
0: Oh, this is nice. Ooh. So,
2: Elvis, do you want my cherry?
0: Honey, you haven't had one of those in years.
1: Oh, please. Oh, my gosh.
0: So if you're just turning us on, just waking up, we are in the Bahamian district, of course. We're at the private island you can only access if you're on a Norwegian Cruise Line ship, as we did on Getaway. Mm-hmm. And thanks for getting us away. This place is beautiful. Thoughts, Gandhi?
1: I don't think we should leave. I feel like we should do more broadcasts and stay for a while, or at least make this a monthly thing.
0: Okay, Danielle?
5: I came here before all this was here, and it was nice. Now that they've added the water park and everything else, I cannot believe how amazing it is.
0: This is incredible. You know what? That's why you hit the waters with Norwegian. They have their own private island.
5: Yeah.
0: And so no one else is going to be here except for you and the people you see on board. Anyway, can we just stay here forever?
5: I want to sleep here. I asked them how we could sleep here. They said they're working on it.
2: Yeah. Why is it I feel like I take better naps when you're here? Like when you take a nap, either it's on the ship or even here, it's like the sun's taking so much out of you, the water park, there's so much to do. You take a nap and you're recharged and ready to go again.
5: Yeah.
0: Well, Gandhi was saying the reason she naps is because too much Jameson.
1: Yes, it usually is the alcohol.
2: Okay. Right. It's not passing out, not napping. Right, so you can call it napping if you want.
0: We're having our pina colada, our first cocktail of the day. Thanks for joining us. Let's take a break because we need to suck down some nice cocktail.
6: I'm already halfway through mine.
1: Oh no.
0: You know what Nate does when he gets drunk?
7: We didn't do a salud.
0: We'll take a break. We'll come back. We'll do horoscopes and get on with our day.
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27: You can only access if you're on a ship with Norwegian Cruise Line. As we were on getaway last night, we had a great night on the ship, by the way.
28: So much fun.
27: And then they woke us up and said, you got to go to the island. I'm like, oh, God, can we just stay on board?
1: But can I tell you my favorite text from you?
27: What?
1: You're like, I'm setting my alarm. Is there a time change? What's happening?
28: Yeah.
29: Well, you know, I got to say, is that true? Like, I was thinking about that. Does the phone take that into account?
28: Yes.
29: It does.
28: When we were on the Norwegian cruise to Greece, it switched the time for you. And then we wound up in, I think, Slovenia, and it was a different time there as well.
29: But we're Eastern here. We're still Eastern.
1: Right, we're all in the same time zone.
29: Are you going to a different time zone?
28: Yeah.
29: No, we're not.
28: No.
29: No.
28: Oh,
29: it's the
28: same time zone.
29: Time doesn't matter here. That's the point. Anyway, the thing about Great Stirrup Cay, this is the private island, as I said, only accessible if you're on a Norwegian ship in the Bahamas. And it's amazing. This is incredible. And we're going to kind of spell it out for you and share with you what it was like when we arrived on this island and whatever. Let's get into our horoscopes. And you know what? Screw all of you. I'm going to start with my sign, Leo.
28: Oh, okay.
29: Is that so you can have a more of a drink?
27: What does it have to do with drinking?
29: It's just so you give you don't have that.
1: Well, I think it's the one he pays attention to.
28: Oh my God. I think Nate's had too many drinks.
27: We're 15 minutes into the show and Nate is already trashed. Okay, can you shh? All right, ladies, all please,
28: right.
27: Go.
28: Leo, your dramatic reaction to something minor is making you look less grounded than you are. Dial it back, dude. Your day's a fine.
27: Oh, F you, please.
1: Virgo, crossing something off your list that's been there for weeks feels better than anything else today. Your day is a 7.
28: All right, Libra, even with your season behind you, the warmth and charm you carry into the room today is hard to miss. Your day's an 8.
1: Scorpio, your depth and determination today is already obvious. Your day is an 8.
28: Sagittarius, a last-minute invite leads somewhere far more fun than whatever you originally planned. Your day's a 9.
1: Capricorn, a strong close to the week confirms you're moving in exactly the right direction, so keep it going. Your day is a 9.
28: Aquarius, an evening to yourself with no agenda is exactly what your overloaded brain has been asking for. Your day is a 7.
1: Pisces, sink into something creative tonight and let it take you somewhere you didn't expect to end up. Your day, an 8.
28: All right, Aries, the week took a lot out of you and your body knows it. You need a low-key party time. You can make it. Your day is a 6.
1: 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Your day is a 9.
28: Gemini, too much information coming at you from too many directions. Close some of it out and breathe. Your day's a 6.
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27: Live from our own private villa at Silver Cove Villas at Great Stirrup Cay. What? What's the problem?
28: I'm laughing because Froggy is not a drinker. I have never seen him down a drink faster.
27: Okay, let me tell you what else he's doing. Froggy is ahead of us with the frozen pina coladas.
2: Wow.
27: And he's getting a brain freeze.
1: Is that what that sound was?
27: Or yes. It's a brain tumor freeze.
1: Oh, God.
2: Brain aneurysm freeze.
27: His aneurysm is frozen.
28: And he even got some on his shirt. I can't.
27: Froggy's going to get very drunk.
1: He's going to get it together, Nancy.
28: Hammered.
27: Anyway, I want you to go to ncl.com right now and plan your next trip to the Caribbean. You've got to come out to the Bahamas. You have to come to Great Stirrup Cay. It's pretty fun. Make sure you bring Froggy with you. We're back right after this. Go.
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27: I know we go on and on and on and on and on about Grainberry cereal. Just listen to us for once. We found something we know you're going to love because we love it too. Danielle and I, actually Danielle's husband, Sheldon, got us turned on to Grainberry,
1: yeah.
27: Right? And now we eat it around the clock, basically. Grainberry starts with lower sugar made with plant-based fiber, and it's very rich in antioxidants. 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Some of them have animated monsters on the covers. And this. Grainberry's is to the point. It's like a picture of like a field of wheat. It's that whole grain onyx sorghum that they developed at Texas A&M University. It's about slow sugar absorption, and it gives you more energy longer in the day. Talk about what you love about Grainberry.
28: I mean, they have so many different kinds, like Honey Nut and Grainberry Raisin Bran, and I know they have Cinnamon Frosted and Apple Cinnamon. I mean, so many delicious flavors, and it tastes good. Even though it's good for you, a lot of times when it's good for you, you know, you're like, it's not going to taste great. This actually tastes really, really good. You're going to love it.
27: Maybe we shouldn't say it's good for you.
28: Yeah.
27: It's really bad for you. Go enjoy it. No, but Grainberry cereal is just a part of our family. It should be a part of yours. 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
8: Wondering where we are? So are we. We hopped off Norwegian Getaway this morning early and came over to their private island, Great Stirrup Cay. We're having the best time. Froggy, who doesn't drink, is now sucking the last drops out of his pina colada.
9: Anybody not want theirs?
8: Here, take the rest of mine.
10: We are in trouble, guys.
8: Okay, Daniel, remember the last time we got drunk with Froggy?
10: Yes.
8: He ended up curled up in a fetal position under a pool table.
10: Yes.
9: Chicken fingers.
10: Yes, chicken fingers.
8: Was that her name?
10: He needs something greasy soak it up.
8: That chicken fingers. She was expensive.
9: That was so good.
8: Anyway.
9: The best pina colada I've ever had.
8: The other great part about Great Stirrup Cay is the Great Tides Water Park. Now, before we came on the air this morning at the crack of dawn, you guys were on the slides.
10: Oh, mm-hmm. We had the best time.
8: And Straight Nate, by the way, took his shirt off. You look great.
12: Thank you. I've been working out.
8: You are like a gay porn star.
12: What's the difference between a gay porn star and a straight porn star?
10: They have one likes Pete.
9: They both like Pete.
8: Yeah,
9: what both starts with a P.
8: What she said. What she said. Yeah, the other P.
12: I've been hitting the gym, doing my creatine every day. I'm really,
9: you're not going to compliment me on my inner tube? I wasn't worried about even drowning. I got one. I have a built-in inner tube around my waist.
8: Me too. I have my own built-in inner tube.
10: I was just worried about my boob popping out on a slide. That's all I was worried about.
12: So Danielle was so worried about that. I'm like, Danielle, pop it out. We'll get more views on the video.
10: Yeah, he doesn't tell me to take it out, this one over here.
8: Oh, we've all seen your boobs.
10: Hey.
8: Anyway, so Gandhi and I, there is a lazy river. We were the first on the lazy river this morning as the sun was coming up. And we were going around the lazy river and we see there's an exit to the bar. Yeah. So here's Gandhi. I need some Jameson.
10: Oh, boy.
8: So we rolled in and hung out at the bar, had a good morning Jameson.
10: Nice.
8: And then, so we got back on the lazy river to get back to where my shirt was, everything. And we didn't have our tubes. We walked it. The propulsion of the water pushes you.
9: Yeah.
8: I wish we had that in life.
10: It was so cool. Can we talk about what we actually did, though? Because we went around and we missed the bar the first time. So we did it a second time. And we were trying to paddle. And the lifeguard saw us and said, just grab the inner tube. She towed us to the bar.
8: They towed us to the bar.
10: Oh, very nice.
8: And then they towed us out of the bar.
10: Very nice.
14: I've never seen a swim-up bar off-ramp on a lazy river like that. I think this is the first of its kind.
10: It's
8: another
10: great
8: reason to come to Great Stirrup Cay. Anyway, ncl.com. Check it out. I think Alex and I are already planning a trip. So we were on the ship last night. We had a great dinner. We hung out with a lot of people at the casino. We some people went to a show. There was like a Fleetwood Mac show.
14: Oh, yes.
8: Okay, knock, knock.
14: Who's there?
8: I'm not going to that show. So Fleetwood Mac. But they also have a 90s music
10: That's
8: show.
10: That's tonight.
2: I'm gonna go see that.
9: Yeah,
2: I'm gonna see that.
9: Really good. I saw that last week.
2: You know me. I'm a child of the
10: '90s.
2: Yeah. Nate's a child of the 1890s.
9: All the scary. You'll like it. It's all the songs that you grew up listening to on the radio. Playing on the radio. Yes.
10: Bring it. I can't wait.
14: On a lot of these Norwegian ships, they have the Sid Norman Poorhouse, and that's the
2: rock what?
10: The what?
14: It's
10: so
14: called the Sid Norman Poorhouse.
2: Poorhouse.
14: Yeah. And I every ship I go on for Norwegian, I always end up there because the acoustics are awesome and the band is great. Unless you know. Last night was no different.
8: Oh my God! They did a cover of "The Outfield," "Your Love" by The Outfield.
14: You know,
8: it was Jesse's on a vacation far away.
10: My God.
2: That's all we
8: know.
2: Yeah. Anyway, so we're having the best time. You know, and that's the thing about going on a Norwegian cruise. You take your friends or you take no one and go on your own. But you just have fun.
10: Yeah.
2: There's just fun. Everywhere you look, everything you do, the food is great. The cocktails are flowing. And then you have your own private island, which we are in on right now.
9: Connie, are you going to drink that pina colada?
10: No, this is for you. Hey, I got a different drink.
2: Hey, oh, Froggy, when's the last time you had a drink?
9: I just finished up.
2: No, like weeks ago, months ago, years ago.
9: Are we judging?
2: No, I just answer my question.
9: It's been a long time.
10: Yeah.
2: Okay, so your body's not used to drinking. You're going to be on another. Okay.
14: Oh my God.
2: Whatever you do, just keep listening to the show. And let's just follow his progress.
8: He's going to be the me.
10: Yes.
8: Normally, I'm the one getting trashed.
2: Now I've got two of you.
9: I'm going to be fat Nate.
10: Stupid.
9: All right. Shape Nate.
7: We have to froggy sit today, guys.
10: I got you, Frog. Don't worry.
2: All right. Let's talk about something else. Let's talk about Scary did something that grossed out all of us.
10: Yeah.
2: They have this cliff jump. It's a tall cliff you go up on, and you just... jump down into the water like you see, you know, people, cliff divers do.
9: Yeah, like pencil jump. You just jump straight down.
2: Exactly. Scary jumped off the cliff and held his nose with his fingers.
10: I would have done the same thing.
7: Oh, my God.
10: I can't
14: believe Yeah, but there's a difference. You're a woman and it's okay.
2: And let me just say,
10: is that okay?
2: No one wants to have sex with a guy that does that.
10: No. Really?
9: Why do you do that?
10: I felt that. I was immediately disgusted. And then I asked all the other girls. I was like, what do you think of a man who holds his nose? And all of them gagged.
14: So apparently that's part of an ick list. For whatever reason, I feel that my whole life water's gone up my nose, and I start.
2: When you hit the water, you blow out.
7: I can't do it. I've tried. I'm with you. I've tried. I am going to drown, and I'm not going
2: to
7: do it.
2: But like I said, no one wants to have sex with a guy that does that. This is why I don't have sex with a woman, because when I do, I have to hold my nose.
10: That's fine.
2: So. Okay, you know what? We have a special guest.
11: Hi.
8: Ask her if she thinks it's an ick.
10: Hi, Abby.
11: Hi.
2: Abigail.
14: She was filming me.
2: Is it icky to see a guy hold his nose when he dives into water?
11: Yes.
10: But why?
9: Think about it for a little bit.
10: Why?
11: Absolutely foul. I also just think that you can breathe out. Like,
2: we just told you. You just have to like blow out your nose.
11: There's something about it that it feels really, I just can't do it. It's not for me. I'd rather him drown.
9: Oh my goodness! That's awful.
2: So you can move. Then you can move on to your next guy.
14: You can be with the best guy in the world. He can have all the greatest features, and you're going to be passing him up.
11: No, I wouldn't pass him up, but I would be disgusted.
2: But I got to be honest with you. This is not the only thing that Scary does. That's kind of ick.
10: Yeah. Sure.
2: We should take photos of everything you do and send them as ick pics.
9: Abby, what's worse, if he pins his nose or that little rubber clamp that you can buy?
11: Neither is good, but honestly, I think I would prefer the rubber clamp.
10: Right, the rubber clamp gives, like, maybe there's an issue and it's a medical thing.
2: It's more like a snore thing.
7: Or isn't that what the swimmers do? Like, the real swimmers?
11: Yeah, exactly. It seems like you're, like, on the job. But if you're right.
10: But the nose hold gives toddler.
11: It does. And that's the problem. Yeah.
2: Big toddler.
10: Yeah.
2: You're a big toddler.
8: It's giving toddler.
2: This is Scary's new name. He's giving big toddler. Hey, BT. All right, so wondering where we are. We're going to take a break, but we are at Great Stirrup Cay, the private island only accessible if you're on a Norwegian cruise in the Bahamas. NCL.com. Check it out. We're back after this.
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0: So, I mean, how many? I mean, you're saying you're not feeling anything?
1: No, hold on, let me stand up for a second.
2: Oh, jeez. Oh, my Lord Almighty.
1: I feel nothing.
2: The table doesn't. He keeps asking, is anyone going to finish that? And they're taking everyone else's stuff.
1: They're really good, though.
3: It's like candy. I mean, I got to be honest. This is one of the best pina coladas I've ever had.
0: Well, that was our first cocktail of the day. We're doing one every hour. We have another one we're going to feature at the top of the hour in a few minutes. But my pina colada is almost gone, so I'm going to...
2: Yeah.
0: Bridge myself with a little J-Mo.
4: Cheers.
0: And then
2: I've just been doing the spicy margarita. Last night, the guy made it the spiciest I've ever had. I almost choked, but it was so good.
0: Oh, what are you talking about?
2: Spicy margarita.
0: Oh,
2: are you waking already?
4: Hello.
0: Hey, can we talk about, okay, before Froggy falls over drunk, can we talk about, not that long ago, you know, Apple came out with their new line of everything, including that fold-out phone, which I just don't think we need.
1: The Duo.
0: You have $2,000 plus.
1: Yeah,
0: but let's talk about the Apple Watch. It has this feature. I'm just finding out about this now, and I don't think I like it. It's the rewind.
1: I love it.
4: Hate it.
0: Okay, well, okay, Gandhi, tell us what the rewind is.
4: From your
0: side, then Drunk Boy over here will tell us his version.
4: All right. I mean, it's basically an episode of Black Mirror. Live Rewind is going to give you the ability to see the transcript of any conversation that happened around you within the past 15 seconds.
0: So if I say something stupid, you'll go, what did you just say? Right. I didn't say that. Well, right. You did. Hit button, and it's me.
2: Oh, my gosh. My husband is going to use this against me, and it's not going to be
0: good. Then stop saying stupid stuff.
2: Because he always says, you said that before, and I'm like, no, I didn't, or I said that before, and I go, no, you didn't.
0: But keep in mind, it's only 15 seconds.
1: That's even fine.
2: That's all I need.
0: I wish it was an entire 24 hours. That would be even better. So, Froggy, you like Rewind.
1: Yeah, because of Lisa. I can't tell you how many times we're having a spirited disagreement, she'll say, I didn't say that. Yes, you did. Now I can go, oh, really? Here you go. Transcript. Bam. 15 seconds.
2: This is the worst thing ever.
4: I think there are a couple problems with it. One, 15 seconds I don't think is as long as we think when you're in an argument with someone to be able to go back. So I'm sure this is just the first version. Eventually we're going to get to hours, which I think is horrible because so many people are going to spend their time living in the past. You're not going to be going forward with anything. Mm. And what about people who don't consent to being recorded all the time? That's kind of crazy.
0: Okay, let's do this. I'm setting my timer for 15 seconds.
4: Okay.
0: Okay. I'll just have a conversation with Scary.
4: Oh, God.
2: Scary.
0: Scary, what do you look for in a perfect woman?
3: Oh, my God. She's got to be very smart. She's got to be attractive, petite, black hair, and she's got to be my girlfriend, Robin, because I already met her.
4: Nice save, buddy.
3: You like that?
0: Okay, that was 15 seconds. Okay, so we could play this back and go, you know what? You just said she has to be petite.
4: Right. Yeah.
3: And I said, I didn't say that.
0: Yes, you did.
3: Did I say that?
4: You did.
0: You said she has to be petite. And so I had that on my rewind.
4: Right. And Robin's tall. She's beautiful.
3: She's tall. She's gorgeous.
4: She wouldn't be able to shop in the P section. The petite section.
3: Right. Well, that's true. But she's petite to me.
1: Wait
3: a second.
1: I shop in the P section.
3: But hold on a second.
0: Portly. Okay, this is my point. I mean, this is a bad example.
3: Wouldn't we make this world a better place, though, if we had to hold everybody accountable? I think people wouldn't be on their game, though.
0: No, because, we've lived without this for this long. I think we can do without. What, Nate?
5: So is it the 15 seconds and it freezes that 15 seconds, or does the... Like, it vanishes as the time goes on.
1: It's constantly rolling 15 seconds, like it's rolling over itself.
5: So will you be like, oh, you said it right there? Oh, see, that's... Is it like that?
1: I think you can save the 15 seconds, and then that way you have it if you need it.
5: Okay. Oh.
0: So we don't need this watch.
1: I'm starting to feel the pina colada, by the way.
4: She's starting to.
0: Why are you gripping my penis? Your grip is good, by the way.
1: I'm not having a stroke. Okay.
0: You're having several strokes, and then you're going to stop. Anyway... Where were we? I think that technology has rolled forward a little too fast for me.
5: I agree.
2: Yeah.
0: Maybe I sound like the old man because I am.
2: But wait, didn't they say there was going to be something where, say you're in a place where people don't speak English and they're talking?
1: Yeah, well, my glasses have that.
4: My sunglasses
1: have that.
2: And so I'll know what they said.
3: That's your AirPods.
4: You can do it now.
0: It's doing it now.
2: I'm using that where I go certain places.
0: I need that in the room with you guys. I'm sorry, what did you say?
1: The Meta glasses have that now, where you can, if you're wearing them and somebody's speaking another language, it'll translate to you while they're speaking.
2: That's so crazy.
4: There are apps on your phone that'll do it, too.
2: I'm going to have to do that.
0: So we are just moments away from the next cocktail featuring at the top of the hour.
1: Hope it's as good as these pina coladas.
0: Of course.
2: Oh, my gosh.
0: We're going to get you so trash. We are at Great Stirrup Cay, the private island you can only get to if you're on a Norwegian Cruise Line ship. We were on getaway, and we're going to go back.

0: to Getaway. I don't want to go back to Getaway. I mean, Getaway's great, but I'd rather Getaway here.
1: Yeah.
0: Does that make sense?
1: Yes.
0: Mm-hmm. Go to NCL.com, check out. Oh my God.
1: God, man.
0: Dude.
2: Is that two?
0: Is you're like a frat boy. Are you okay?
3: That's two down. Anybody else not want theirs?
2: Jesus.
1: Cut it off. We are so screwed.
0: Yeah, you need some bread or something. Absorb it.
3: French fries.
0: Oh, fries. Order some fries.
1: I hope they're coming.
0: We'll be back after this.
4: Yeah.
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0: And welcome to another hour.
33: Yeah! Oh my God.
0: We've been drinking for an hour. Here we are at Great Stirrup Cave, this beautiful, beautiful, beautiful paradise, this private island, thanks to Norwegian Cruise Line. We were on getaway. We took off from Miami, and we ended up on this island. I don't know how we got here. So we already had our first cocktail of the day. It was a pina colada. Froggy's had two. Yes. We've told him to STFU several times.
1: Why have one when you can have two?
0: But now it's the top of the hour. I got bad news. We have another cocktail of the hour. Here comes Andrew.
3: What is that?
0: Those look like mojitos. Oh, we got mint in there, which gives you nice, fresh breath.
3: That's right, baby.
0: Oh, my God. And I have a JMO chaser. This is good.
3: Yes.
0: Everyone get your mojito.
5: Bring that on.
0: Did they muddle the mint?
6: It would appear that way.
0: The answer is yes. Yes.
5: Oh, I love a good
3: muddle.
5: That's
3: model. Very nice.
0: So, you know what? That's the thing. There is no cocktail hour here. Every hour is the cocktail hour.
3: Totally.
5: That's refreshing. That's
0: how
5: refreshing.
0: Beautiful is this island?
3: Ugh, it's so insane.
0: You know, we haven't even really talked about the water park that much. The water park is something I've never seen in a water park, ever. Those slides, you guys went down the slides. I was afraid that I would lose my top.
3: Oh, my gosh. I was afraid I was going to lose my top as well, but I went anyway. There's tube slides, and then there's ones without tube, and then there's even, like, this little mat that you have to jump on, and you go forward. I mean, awesome.
0: They all have names.
3: Yeah.
0: The tallest one is the Breakwater Blaster.
5: Oh, yeah.
0: You okay?
5: Yeah.
7: No, I got to tell you a story about that.
0: What happened?
7: So you had... Wait, what?
1: Okay. Go ahead, Nate. Tell the story.
7: I'm not as bad as Froggy, but I'm a little drunk. So you have to go with two people, right?
0: Yes.
7: And so I'm thinking, you know, I would like to include Scary, but they
0: say... Is there a weight limit?
7: There's a weight limit.
3: And you have to get on a scale before you get on it.
0: Yeah.
1: Oh, never.
7: And it doesn't... You can look at the weight if you want, but it just does a green light. Right? So green means go.
0: So you and Scary are going to ride together?
7: We would have, except I just knew he would have made it a red light instead of a green light. So I asked somebody else to go with me. I felt bad because I thought, you know, the boys should have done it together. I just knew he would have.
0: The two of you weigh over 400 pounds.
5: We do. Yeah, of course.
1: What do you mean? For sure.
5: Well,
1: it is not an individual scale. You get on together and it's just a green light.
0: Yeah. Does an alarm go off? And like,
5: I'm over 200 by myself.
0: So in the morning when I step on the scale, it always says, one at a time, please.
3: Don't stop it.
7: But that ride, okay.
0: That's the Breakwater Blaster. There's a wandering river. There's a cliffside cove. There's the cliff jump you guys did.
1: Mm-hmm.
0: Yeah. And all these slides are just incredible. Okay, that's when you walk onto the island, Stirrup Cave. Then you walk and meander through, and it's paradise. The landscaping alone just kind of relaxes you. Yeah. And the lazy river that Gandhi and I discovered together was great. I wish I would have shaved my chest a little bit, because you have video of my hairy chest.
3: Yeah, same. I feel that.
0: Anyway, we're having the best time here at Stirrup Cave. All right, let's go around the room. We're in a room. Oh, the room we're in, by the way, these villas... You can rent a villa for the day here. And they have bedrooms, even though you don't spend the night. I guess you can get in there and hit it up.
3: I guess so. That must be what it's for.
0: Yeah, but like afternoon delight. Come on, Nate. Let's go.
1: Why do you choose Nate first?
0: Because you're second. I don't know what that means. All right, let's go around the room. Let's start with Scary. What's on your mind today?
5: You know, whenever I'm on vacation and I'm traveling, and I know I have done a lot of that in the last couple of months, nothing relaxes me more like a good shower head. When the shower...
3: What?
0: But wait, you're in the room by yourself.
3: No. Weird.
5: So the nozzle on a shower, especially the ones that detach, like I didn't grow up with these luxuries. You know,
1: detachable shower head.
0: You're having detachable shower head.
5: You know the ones where you lift up the nozzle and your nozzle goes everywhere. Like it's only been my recent apartment that I have one of those, but
3: zero
5: when I'm staying
3: attention
5: in these
3: paid.
5: When I'm in these hotel rooms, you know, a lot of times
0: they put that open shower head.
5: No, they put that washer on there that actually limits
0: the water pressure. Yes. Does he know he's going?
3: No,
0: on?
3: He has no idea.
1: Is it the best shower head you've ever had?
5: I don't know what you guys are talking about.
3: What?
5: I just want to let you guys know that it's important to have the maximum water pressure.
3: The best shower head.
0: I'm in.
5: And a really great shower head.
0: I love shower head.
5: Yeah. I'm saying.
3: It changes your vacation.
0: Look at Rachel over there. Rachel's like, oh, God. Anyway, so let's hear it for great shower head.
3: Yeah.
1: Shower head.
3: Yeah. Nice.
0: You know what they say? Slippery when wet. Straight Nate, what's on your mind? God, who knows where this is going to go?
7: It's going to be clean.
0: The ladies for last.
7: Okay, it's going to be clean. So Scary and I, last night, we went to the Poorhouse, right?
5: Sid Norman's Poorhouse.
7: P-O-U-R, because it's like a bar.
0: It's a bar on the getaway.
7: And they have a cover band that was doing 80s hits. And I was just thinking, I said to Scary, I go, wouldn't that be a great job? You just get up in front of these people that are half in the bag, and you just sing Jesse's Girl, or...
0: Was it karaoke?
7: No.
0: It was a band.
7: No, it was a band, but I would have...
5: You're getting paid to do this.
7: You're getting paid. And the girl was going like animal on the drums, and the guy's plucking the bass. And I'm, what a great job that would be. Just to be on a cruise ship.
5: A cruise ship bandmate.
0: I bet they're getting lots of shower head.
7: I bet so they do. From random people.
0: The plunking bassist.
3: The last Norwegian cruise we were on, Scary, there was one cast, and they were in 5 or 6 different shows. Yeah. They had a 90s show, an 80s show. Like,
0: Danielle, that is for you. You should be an entertainer on a cruise ship.
3: I should be. I wanted to be a long time ago.
7: I think Danielle should be like a lounge act. You know, she's got the long spangly dress, and she's laying on the piano with a big cigarette hanging out.
0: I'm going to be part of my magic act. I'll saw her in half every night, if you know what I'm saying.
3: Whoa.
0: Hey, Froggy, what's on your mind today?
1: So, you know,
0: here comes drunk Froggy.
1: Usually, when we travel, we're alone this time. We're all no plus ones. Having Danielle on this cruise is like having my freaking wife.
0: Yeah, you can't. You got to watch yourself.
1: So Lisa would be like this. Danielle, right when I saw her, she's like, oh, I need to get a hat. Can you go with me? We went in this store. She tried on every hat. I told her the hat looked great. She asked me 4 times today. Does this look okay? Are you sure it's okay? Would you look? I'm like, Danielle, just stop. The truth is, the hat looks fine. It's great. Wear the hat and move on. You know, it's just like having my wife on this trip.
8: If somebody asks you how something looks and your answer is fine,
3: right?
8: Nobody wants to hear that.
1: I said it looks great.
3: Thank you.
1: I said it looks great.
3: He did say it looked great.
1: It looks great. Right.
0: Here's what I would do. I would say, that's the perfect hat. I'm buying it for you so we can get the hell out of it.
3: You should have bought it for me.
0: I'm going to buy that for you.
3: Because I'm going to get out of that store.
0: Danielle's trying
3: to figure out.
1: I'm getting the same amount of sex.
0: So exactly.
3: Wait, but do you want to know what Lisa did say to me? I was on the phone with her and I go, yeah, I'm going to go pick up your husband from his room. She goes, oh, let me tell you what he likes. So you can. I'm like, Lisa, that's disgusting.
1: I'll tell you what I like.
8: Wait, what did she say?
0: I already gave him what he likes. Okay, no sex, just like on vacation with your wife. Hey, Danielle, what's up with you?
3: Okay, so we're blessed to stay in the Haven on these Norwegian ships, right? And every night or every day, they put like little snacks in your room. And for some reason, I think, well, hey, I'm on the cruise. I'm on vacation. I can eat every single chocolate that they put in your room. So not only did I eat my chocolates, I went to Froggy's room and I ate all his chocolates.
1: I have no chocolates left.
0: It's like you're on the vacation with your wife. She ate the chocolate.
3: The chocolates are so good. And then those little cookies, those were really good too.
0: The macaron?
3: Yeah.
8: Don't you come near mine.
3: I'm coming near mine.
1: Daniel threw a peach in my garbage can. It like ran all over the place. I cleaned it up.
3: I had a peach too.
0: This is all sexual innuendo.
7: I had to tell my guy no chocolates in the room because
3: Why?
7: Look at me. I'm a specimen. I am just a physical god right now.
3: Bring them to my room. I'll eat them.
7: I'll bring
0: you know what? You can make your muscles as big as you want, but your wiener is still tiny.
3: That's it. Sorry.
7: It's not getting any bigger.
0: Your wiener is not in proportion.
7: I think the creatine's making it smaller.
0: All right, so around the room, whose turn is it?
3: Gandhi.
0: Gandhi.
8: Hello. I did something, and Elvis and Froggy both yelled at me for it, and I want to know from the rest of you if I actually did something wrong.
3: Uh-oh.
8: I found a little crab in a place that a crab should not be. I knew where it was going, and
0: the story so people don't know what you're saying.
8: It was getting into the pool.
0: The crab was in its little shell, and it was crawling into the chlorinated pool.
8: Yeah, so I grabbed it and I was like, no, buddy, I'm going to take you to the sand, where it's probably where you would rather be.
1: That little crab, his little legs, he walked so far to get there and you picked him
8: He's
1: up
8: gonna
1: and put
8: die.
1: Him right back where he was.
0: Here comes this mean old Indian lady.
8: You're right.
0: Effing with my day.
8: It's like all he wanted to do was get in that pool water.
1: Right.
8: But I was like, oh, he's going to die. This is not going
1: to
8: be good.
1: He was having a bad crab day and he was trying to just end it all.
8: I picked him up. And as I was carrying him, by the way, he was pinching the crap out of my finger. He was not happy.
0: By the way, crabs are okay in chlorine.
8: Or she.
3: But are they? No, I think she did the right thing.
0: Yeah, I think you did the right thing as well. Absolutely.
8: They were like, put that thing down. I said, I'm going to.
0: But what I thought was odd was she was having a conversation with the crab.
1: And Gandhi, what did you name the crab that you found?
0: Nate.
8: Yes.
0: She named it Nate because you're a friggin' crab.
7: I'm not that crabby.
0: Yes, you are.
8: I was telling it. I was like, you're going to be okay. I'm just going to take you to where you're supposed to be. That's it.
0: This is why I want to have a child with you, Gandhi, because you are so nurturing. With crabs, I think you could be the same with a child.
8: For sure. Definitely the same thing. If I saw a kid crawling into a pool, I'd probably stop it.
3: Yes.
8: She would.
1: Yeah.
0: There's a chance I'd stop it.
8: Let me take your races to go.
0: There you go. We're around the room in our very own Silver Cove Villa Suite at Great Stirrup Cay. You can only get to this island if you're on a Norwegian Cruise Line ship like we were on Getaway. Go to ncl.com and get on over here. I want to hear some music.
7: Yeah.
0: Let's play something Caribbean-ish.
5: I think it's time to party up with DMX.
0: Well, thank you, Caribbean. Then, Scary.
8: What?
0: During DMX, you go get some shower head.

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1: All right, Scary, what is your phone tap all about today?
2: So Byron wants to play a phone tap on his wife, Denise. The school now has called them on several occasions about their little daughter, Sonia, who's been misbehaving at school. So Byron thought it would be funny if he starts to call to his wife, Denise, about yet another incident at school. And then he conferences me in, and I'm going to pretend to be the guidance counselor.
1: Ooh, here we go. Let's see what happens in Scary's phone tap. Listen in.
3: Hello.
4: Hey, baby, what's up?
3: What's going on?
4: I'm just calling to let you know that Sonia got pulled out of class again today.
3: Oh, my God. What's going on?
4: I don't know in particular what actually happened because I'm waiting to speak with the counselor.
3: Don't start that.
4: But you promised me that you're just going to be cool.
3: I'm not going to promise you anything because I don't trust these people. I know my daughter.
4: All right. Let me get Mr. Dresco on the line here.
2: Mr. and Mrs. Williams?
4: Yeah.
2: Sonia has a behavioral issue, and we noticed that it's a pattern developing here.
3: What? A pattern developing?
2: Today, she was folding paper airplanes.
3: No.
2: She was flying them around the classroom.
3: On her own?
2: Yeah, on her own.
3: She started making airplanes and flying them around the room. Just
2: and
3: Sonia.
2: Then, and then,
3: okay, yeah.
2: Mrs. Katz was telling us that your daughter has an issue with picking her nose, and then...
3: What?
2: She started to wipe the mucus on the wall. Is that something that you teach at your house?
3: No. I don't believe that for a minute. You know, that is not my daughter.
2: You're already jumping down my throat.
3: Yes, I am already jumping down your throat. Because ever since we have come to this school, you all have had something to say about my daughter.
2: You're trying to turn us into something it's not, okay? I'm just letting...
3: Turn us into something it's not?
2: It's not.
3: You're calling me.
2: It's not.
3: You're telling me these things. You're telling me these lies.
2: This is why there's problems in your family. Because you're not...
3: Oh, wait, hold on. You don't know anything about my family. Don't you start talking about my family.
2: You have to admit that your daughter has problems first.
3: No. You need to step back and stay in your place.
2: I'll tell you what's not going on in your house, and that's the teaching of manners and how to...
3: No, you're not. No, you're not.
2: If you're not going to punish your kid, I'm going to do it for you.
3: No, you are not going to punish my child.
2: I am certified. I know what I'm doing. It's a mind game. Don't you understand?
3: No, a mind game?
2: When we pulled her out of class, we decided to give her a dose of her own medicine.
3: Excuse me?
4: What kind of dose is that, Mr. Trevor?
2: Do unto others as you would to yourself. So when she was picking her nose and wiping it on the wall, you know, I decided to pick my nose and I wiped it on her shirt.
3: What? Byron, get in the car. Are you crazy?
2: Listen.
3: You don't know me. You don't know who I know.
4: Please,
3: you don't know what I'm
4: going to
3: do. I'm going to have your job. I will shut that school down.
2: Welcome to the school of hard knocks.
3: I don't have the media at your school.
4: I don't think it's that serious, baby. Relax.
3: You don't think it's that serious? You don't let somebody put boogers on your daughter? What kind of man are you? Come on, Byron.
4: Denise, you need to, like, relax. Chill, man.
3: Relax? That's your baby, Byron. I'm calling the news. Everybody's going to know about that.
2: Listen, if you would just chill out, you know?
3: You're going to lose your job. That school's getting shut down. I don't give a that. I'm calling everybody.
2: I did it out of love. I mean, I care for every student here.
3: Love my ass. Kiss my ass and all the loving ass I got, okay? Just kiss it.
2: Byron, I think we should tell her.
3: You should tell me what?
2: Denise, you've been phone tapped. You can calm down.
3: Oh, hell no.
2: Denise, I'm Scary Jones from Elvis Duran and the Morning Show.
3: Oh, my God.
2: This is all just a joke.
3: I cannot believe this, y'all. Oh, my God.
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8: Just turning us on? Well, you've missed a great couple of hours. Here's what you just did, turning us on right now. If you just turned us on, don't you hate going to a party late and everyone's already drunk?

0: Let me give you the score. Froggy, who never drinks, is drunk. Nate, who's drunk all the time, is drunk.
1: That's a heavy word.
2: Oh, man.
0: Here they are. Yeah. Like, are these mudslides?
3: Oh, my baby.
0: God.
2: Thank God. Ooh, yeah. Bathroom.
0: Don't answer this question, but what do corn and mudslides have in common?
2: Well, I know. Can I answer?
0: Is that too heady?
4: I think I need to go get my lactate pill.
5: These are fun slides.
3: These are beautiful.
2: Thank
3: Cheers.
2: You.
4: Cheers.
2: Cheers. Cheers, everybody.
0: These are good.
3: Yeah.
0: Woo.
2: Hey,
0: anyway,
2: Andrew.
3: Wow, is that good.
2: On a scale of 1 to 10, how drunk do you think everybody is?
6: 50.
0: Oh. You know what's weird? I'm the sober one here.
4: So am I. No, so am I.
0: I'm gonna catch
1: so am I.
5: This is like adult. This is like adult chocolate milk. This is so good.
0: So Gray's Syrup K, this private island, ncl.com. Check it out. Come to the Caribbean. Hang out. Let's play a game, shall we?
4: Yeah.
0: It's now time. Where's my game go?
3: It's all wet from the drink.
1: Oh, here.
0: What is this called?
2: We're playing Show Superlatives.
0: Show Superlatives. Most likely to.
4: Okay.
0: Ready. Okay, all let's right. take a vote.
4: Okay.
0: This is the Congress. We must vote here on the island. Look at this beautiful, beautiful water, this beach.
2: Oh, here. We should stay.
0: Are you ready?
2: Yeah. Yes, yes.
0: On this show, and by the way, text us at 55100 if you want to vote with us. Who here is most likely to pee their pants?
4: Danielle.
2: Danielle.
4: Me.
2: Yeah, I think it's Danielle.
4: Yeah. I'm going to say me because I had two kids, so yes. Me.
5: Danielle. I've seen those commercials on the nightly news. Danielle.
4: I agree.
0: You know what? Are those the same commercials where the woman's playing tennis? All right. Okay. Who here is most likely to go missing on an excursion?
3: Donnie! You already have gone missing today.
2: That's fair.
0: You've been missing all day.
2: I'll take it. That's fine.
0: Who here is most likely to be late for dinner? Gandhi.
3: Gandhi.
2: I'm starting to feel offended by the game.
0: Okay, who here is most likely to get to the airport 2 hours early?
4: Scary.
2: Yeah. I think Froggy. Froggy's got that Home Depot dad thing going. It might be 4 hours.
5: I get nervous on travel days.
4: Scary.
0: Who here is most likely to overpack for vacation?
2: Danielle. But she has everything you need.
0: I gotta be honest.
4: Thank you.
2: You're welcome.
0: I gotta be honest. I kind of vote for myself on that one.
4: I have a CVS.
3: You look fabulous, by the way.
0: I really do.
2: Don't you always need to ship something back because you don't have space for whatever giant art installation you purchased?
0: I just ship a bag here.
2: Why?
0: Because I gotta look good, girl. Okay, so overpack. So who's most likely to underpack?
4: Oh, scary. Ooh.
2: I think Nate.
0: Look what he's wearing.
1: I'm wearing some things twice on this trip.
5: I only bring one pair of boxers for each day we're here.
2: That is such a risk.
4: I thought he was going to say
0: that's
4: for
0: like
4: the
0: a
4: whole
0: pre-promotional
4: trip.
0: Shirt.
5: No, for Ocean. Google it, folks. They do amazing things for wildlife and cleaning up beaches. Okay. That's for Ocean.
4: Is that a free t-shirt? Did you get that free?
1: I was
5: cleaning up a beach. That's how I got it.
1: I never understand people that pack two pair of underwear for each day. I'm like, what are you planning to crap yourself?
2: After
4: you shower, you always put a fresh pair on. You don't put
3: on vacation.
2: Oh. But don't forget, Nate's the one that will walk around with a little cup. Like, does anyone have a squirt of sunscreen?
0: Yeah.
2: Does anyone have underwear for me? Does anyone have a bathing suit?
1: He asked for somebody for a nose hair trimmer.
0: He did. He asked me if I had somebody to trim his nose hairs. I said, if I did, you're not borrowing.
2: Get out of here.
0: Who here is most likely to befriend a stranger?
2: You.
5: Elvis Duran. Uh-huh.
4: Trip.
0: Hush. Who here is most likely to argue with a stranger?
3: Gandhi.
4: Yeah, Gandhi.
2: It's a spirited debate. And
0: who here would get the squirts because they're poisoned by tap water?
2: Scary.
4: Oh.
0: You think so?
2: Yeah.
0: That's a Nate thing.
4: Yeah.
2: Oh, Nate too.
7: I had that happen on numerous occasions.
2: But I remember once Scary was talking, there was a warning, like, do not use the tap water wherever we were. And Scary's like, but that's fine. I could brush my teeth with it, right?
4: Oh, yeah.
2: We were like, nah,
4: he
2: man.
4: Had poop teeth.
0: Hey, old poop teeth. Who here is most likely to learn the language in their land they're visiting?
4: Ooh. I think you, Elvis.
5: Elvis. I would say Elvis.
0: Think about Steve.
2: There you go.
0: Okay, who here is most likely to offend a local? Nate.
3: Wait. No, clarify that.
0: Your parents seem like great people, but you seem to be raised by wolves.
3: You've had a large influence. You're like my dad now. You're like daddy number two.
4: But where you grew up, it was like very close and small. And
3: So I don't know how, sometimes I interact and I just do the right thing.
2: Nate would be the guy that's at like a very classy, amazing local restaurant and ask them, so what else do you got?
0: Yeah.
2: Got anything else for me?
0: Ketchup for my drink.
4: He has done that, remember? Yeah. He asked, what else is that?
0: He did that. So embarrassing. Who here is most likely to get arrested on vacation?
3: Gandhi.
2: This is an attack.
3: At least detained.
0: By the way, Gandhi could be the answer for all the rest of these.
4: Yeah.
0: Who is most likely to get injured?
2: Gandhi. Hold on, time out. Three people are bleeding right now, and I am

0: not the only one. Nate is. I see your Band-Aid.
1: I kept my Band-Aid on in the pool. I just want to point that out.
2: If you notice, we're all most of us are bleeding.
0: Yeah, we really run into things and hit things. It's not.
1: I was trying to get swollen in the gym, and my finger hit the weight rack. Boom.
0: Elvis had like a shaving incident. I ran into the corner of a
2: table. I've got MRSA.
0: Yeah.
2: Who here is most likely to get photos and videos used for blackmail?
1: Gandhi.
0: I already have them, guys. Watch out.
2: Okay, here's my favorite. Who here is most likely to cry?
3: Oh.
2: Danielle, maybe?
3: No, I don't think so.
0: Actually, I think that's Elvis a compliment. Or Danielle.
2: Most likely to cry is, in my opinion.
3: You mean here on the island?
2: A compliment, yes.
0: I also don't think crying is because you're feeling sad about something. I think it could be you're so moved by something that you see or people that you meet.
2: I think we're all kind of eligible for that.
0: Yeah.
3: We all get emotional.
2: Who here is most likely to get overstimulated and just leave? It's too much.
3: You.
2: Elvis.
1: Yeah.
2: For sure.
3: You're like, Elvis. I'm done. I've had enough.
0: Yeah. For sure. We turn around and we're like, there he goes. He's out.
1: He's walking out.
0: I watched it.
1: Have a nice show.
0: We were at the water park and somebody said something. He goes, oh, I can't do this. And then I don't know where he went for like 20 minutes.
4: I saw him disappear.
2: All right. I'm back because I'm paying us so much money to do this. Hey, so let's talk about where we are and what we're doing. Great Stirrup Kate. Can you imagine having your own private island in the Bahamas? So what we're looking at now, and we'll show you photos online at Elvis Duran Show on Instagram. We're looking at the azure blue waters of the Bahamas. And there's palm trees. There's coconuts in the palm trees. And what else do you see here? Sand? The sandy beaches?
5: Pristine white sands.
2: Pristine.
4: Infinity pool
2: pristine.
4: At the end.
2: Oh, pristine.
5: Pristine.
2: Yeah. There's a girl named Christine over there.
0: Beautiful sand. I love it. I don't know if you already said it, but
2: there's something about looking out at this. It just relaxes you.
3: And you can get massages on the island. Like, I thought you had to go back to the ship, but no, you can actually get your massage right here.
0: Watch out now.
3: How crazy is that?
0: You know what I think is the best part about this specific beach right here?
2: What's that?
0: They do the thing where they have clearly got the buoys out there, and with the buoys comes safety because they clean the beach up. And you, how many of us, it's a very odd number, have stepped on a black sea urchin? Nate has.
4: Oh,
0: I have. Andrew has.
4: It's like stepping on broken glass.
0: It's awful. Not going to happen here because they make sure that it's a very clean, nice area. I mean,
5: and
0: I
5: at
0: love
5: the
0: that.
5: Same time, there's no waves. So it's anyone could go in the water here. So if you've been afraid to go to the water in the beach because it's too rough, you're not going to get that here.
2: I'd rather see scary in rough waters.
0: Oh, no. Me too. I've seen it. It's hilarious.
2: It's not good. Anyway, so go to ncl.com. And just check it out. I know Alex and I are already, I'm not kidding. Every time we play a song, I'm online with Alex on the phone. We're planning our next cruise.
3: Nice.
2: I just think it's kind of great. Yes, Nate.
1: So we got to experience the water park before we started the show today, which was very early. And I'm going to be honest. When they said, hey, we want you guys to go experience the water park, I was kind of like, oh gosh, do we have to? After the first jump, I was like a 12-year-old kid again.
0: Awesome. Pushing us out of the way.
4: We would get out. We couldn't get out of the water fast enough to run back up the stairs again and go on another slide.
2: They were like little toddlers.
1: And I think I speak for a Froggy and Skiri and Danielle. Yeah. All of us, right? Because when we got out of the water, we couldn't wait to. I felt like a kid again. I had so much fun.
3: And we kept saying, let's go try that one. Yeah. Okay, let's go. And then we were running. It was so fun.
2: And what's kind of great, when you're on one of the Norwegian ships and you come to Great Stirrup Cay, there's not an, I hate to say this, not an overabundance of kids. So, you know what I'm saying? I mean, kids are welcome.
1: Yes.
2: Families are great.
3: Yeah.
0: There's a kid.
2: I mean, I love a good kid, especially baked at 350 degrees.
3: We did go to the little kid spray park and stood under the bucket and got dumped water on us.
4: Yeah, we did.
3: That was cool.
2: Yeah,
4: maybe more than once.
2: That was kind of fun. Hey, so another thing about going on vacation, even though, let's be very clear, we're working today.
3: Oh, yes.
5: Mm-hmm. Yeah.
2: Have you noticed that Danielle always orders two desserts?
0: Yeah.
1: For
2: sure. Last night.
0: I love it.
2: What did you order last night?
3: I ordered the chocolate cake, and I think it was some kind of a pastry puff
0: It was
3: thing.
0: A baklava cheesecake.
3: Oh, baklava cheesecake.
1: That was so good, right? That was the best thing.
3: Because I'm on vacation, and I always feel on vacation, what's two desserts?
2: You know what? You do what you want to do.
3: Right.
2: But here's my favorite thing. We have to say to each other, okay, Norwegian is a partner of ours.
3: Yes.
2: We're in an agreement. There's revenue being exchanged.
3: Mm-hmm,
2: there's,
3: of course,
2: whatever.
3: Yeah.
2: So we got to talk about the beaches. We got to talk about these beautiful ships. and the food and the entertainment on the ships. And Danielle's like, you gotta come on vacation here. They got great pastries.
4: Okay. The ones with almonds on them.
3: Listen to me.
2: The almond pastries.
3: Listen to me.
2: Bring your whole family.
3: Okay, wait a second. We talked about the almond croissants because Scary and I went on the cruise together, a while ago. And when we got here, they made sure to have the almond croissants here, and they're delicious. But someone already came up to me and said, "Woo, you were right, Danielle. These almond croissants are great."
2: Hey, whatever it takes.
3: So it worked.
0: Come to the Bahamas for the croissants.
3: Yes.
2: You spend your family's savings.
3: I'm telling you, it's a bonus.
2: It's like on the ship, they have a show. It's the Beatles reunion. And Danielle's like, "Have you had the Kanish?"
3: Some people go on cruises for the food. Am I right?
2: Scary comes for the shower heads, and Danielle comes for the croissants.
3: That's why I take the stairs.
2: Whatever it takes. This is why it's great to have all of us here. We represent. The thing I love most is being on this island. I mean, being on the water.
1: Yeah.
2: Looking out of the ship's stateroom this morning, just seeing the water out there as the sun was coming up. Mm. And if you had a cuff on, a blood pressure cuff, you would see the blood pressure going down.
0: Yeah.
4: Last night when we got back to the room, I went and sat on the balcony and just listened as the ship was traveling through the ocean, just listening to the waves lap against the side of the ship. And just, it's the most peaceful sound, and it just put me right to sleep.
2: That's awesome.
4: I love that sound.
2: And this is why I love being with you guys. Okay, here's my heart rate. Boop, boop, boop. Danielle, start laughing. Heart attack.
3: Sorry.
2: All right, we're on the island. We need some music. I want to dance, guys. We have another cocktail on the way. I see it coming.
0: Oh, hello.
2: We are live. Great Stirrup K in the beautiful Bahamas. Go to ncl.com. You'll be here tomorrow if you plan quickly. Whoa.

0: sugar.
1: Jeez.
2: Beanie Man.
3: Yes.
2: Love it.
3: Love him.
2: It just fits where we are. Where are you? Are you in traffic right now and you're listening to Beanie Man? I wish you were here. Just go to ncl.com and get here as fast as you can. Great Stirrup Cave. That's the island where we're broadcasting from. And, of course, Norwegian Cruise Line. Thank you so much. Speaking of NCL, Lee, the CMO.
4: Mm-hmm.
2: What does CMO stand for?
5: Chief Marketing Officer.
2: Oh, God, what a gig. This guy has it so easy. We've been hanging out with Lee, having a lot of fun. He's got lots of info about NCL, the ships, the water park here at Great Stirrup Cay, all things Lee coming up. He's a great host. We're back after this.
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2: Look at that, the red velvet has arrived.
27: Yeah!
2: No, red velvet is not our exotic dancer. Red velvet is the cake.
27: Woo!
2: Don't you wish you could have red velvet cake every morning?
27: Yes.
2: You can here. So here's what we're doing. If you're just turning us on, you've missed kind of a messed up show. We are at Great Stirrup K, thanks to Norwegian Cruise Line. NCL is the only...
28: Sorry. I've been drinking.
27: Are you good?
28: And you guys thought I was drunk.
29: I thought that was the applause.
2: May I finish my sentence? You guys are drunk. Usually I'm the drunk one. You guys are...
28: Oh, sorry.
27: Crazy.
2: The only way to get to this private, exotic, wonderful... gorgeous island is to be on an NCL cruise in the Bahamas.
28: Yeah, it's a long swim.
2: It is.
28: You wouldn't want to
2: swim. We were on getaway, and and I was like, okay, let's go do our show, then we'll get back to the ship. No, we're staying here all day. This is a beautiful island, and the hospitality is at 100%. We have a person we have to bring on to talk to, and that is Lee Applebaum, the CMO.
27: We love Lee. Oh,
2: hey!
27: Lee has been a good time.
2: What?
27: Lee has been a good time.
2: Lee, so you're far. A good time. Get close to that microphone.
30: Oh, thank you. I appreciate it. It's been a wonderful last 24 hours.
2: You have a great broadcast voice.
27: You do. Yeah.
30: Well, I appreciate that. Thank you.
27: And I just love his last name, Applebaum. It's just so cute. I don't know why.
30: I've never heard cute before, but I'll take it.
2: Okay, everyone, the reasons we love Lee. Great last name. I love him because he has what we call in the industry neck nuts.
30: Yeah.
27: Okay.
30: Yeah.
28: I like him because he was giving Gandhi a hard time about liking Ohio State because he's a Texas alum.
27: Well, that part was trash.
30: I am. Hook him. For all the Texas fans.
2: Gig him. Scary, why do you love Lee?
31: I like Lee because he resembles a radio guy that I know.
30: This guy, Tony Novio, in radio. This dude in radio.
2: Oh, God, Tony Novio's ugly.
31: No, but oh Lee, no. God. Lee's got charisma, he's got swagger, and he's got money.
30: Can we be clear that this is not part of the paid segment, the why we love Lee? This is just happening.
2: No, you're paying for this.
27: I have a reason. Can I say my reason?
2: Yeah. What's your reason for loving
27: him
2: Lee?
27: Maybe a little bit with it yesterday. So Lee, if you talk to him, he is fascinating. He's done a million different things. So I was like, you kind of remind me of Forrest Gump. Everything that has happened, you've been around it, but you don't wave so hard. And he was like, no, we need to do better. So I think he's more like the Dos Equis man, where he's the most interesting man alive.
2: And once again, if you're in the industry, much better looking than Tony Novia.
27: There you go.
28: Those are worlds apart.
2: Okay, so
30: in terms of fascinating, that is exactly the word I use for this guy. Mm-hmm. Because you know how Lee Schrager, our good friend, will drop those names and make sure you heard them?
27: Wow.
30: This Lee drops the names, and they just blow by because they're like his friends. They're not people he wants to be his friends. They're actually his friends.
27: He hung out with Messi. Like,
30: yeah.
27: His
30: Tony Romo's like his best friend.
2: All right, so we've hung out with Lee. Lee, great having you. Interview time is over, unfortunately.
30: No, I've landed. Okay, he's a great guy. That's the purpose of the segment.
2: Look, I've been on 8 to 10 Norwegian cruises in my life. This is my first time at Great Stirrup Cay. Let's talk about how this island evolved into the paradise it has become. We got off the ship right here. The pier is right here at your private island. And we started with the water park, and we moved on to this great, great Silver Cove Villa area on the water. Talk about this island and what people can expect when they come here.
30: Yeah. You know, first of all, what you're experiencing today is
4: 50 years in the making, actually. So 1977 is when we first bought the island. So it's 50 years of learning and evolving. The water park just opened up. And what you've experienced today, about a third of it is developed. So a ton of room for us to expand. But the idea is that it's an extension of the onboard experience that you all have had many times. And the way we think about things at Norwegian is this idea of cruise without compromise. How many times have you gone on vacation and at the end of it, you're like, I need a vacation for my vacation.
6: Yeah.
4: Right?
6: Yeah.
4: Like,
6: yes. Yeah.
4: And,
6: yeah.
4: And so the idea is, if you have kids, it's great. They can have a great time, but mom and dad have to suffer, right? If it's about mom and dad, the kids are complaining. So the idea is, how can everybody have a great time? Solo travelers have a great time as well. And the island really is an extension of that. So what you all experience in the water park, tons of fun. But then when you want to chill and relax and just decompress, come out to Silver Cove. Right. Yeah. Where you can have a massage, you can relax in a villa.
31: It's insane. It's so beautiful.
27: It is.
31: The sand is powdery soft. The water is perfect temperature. And by the way, not to freak anyone out, but they have this beautiful industrial strength net up out there. If you're freaked out by fish swimming around your feet, the net keeps the fish out.
27: I love that.
31: And whatever larger animals and good things that are all aquatic.
27: I love that even more.
31: So you feel very safe in here. So keep in mind, if you've ever been on a Norwegian cruise ship in the Bahamas and you came to Great Stirrup Cay, you had to get on a tender. You had to get on a little tiny boat and come over. But now they have the pier. You just get right off and you walk right in.
7: Yeah, that's great.
31: And that pier is, everything's stunning here. It's beautiful.
4: Thank you. Yeah, and she accommodates two ships now. In fact, we have two in right now for the first time.
31: Oh, I know you're talking about Gandhi. You can accommodate two ships.
27: It's one of my best qualities.
31: What do Gandhi and the pier have in common?
27: Absolutely.
31: This is amazing. Oh, you said God. It, Lee. You set me up.
27: My mom's going to be so mad at you.
31: And here's the thing. Even with all of the guests on the island, there's room to move. I mean, the kids can go over here. You can go over there. And you know you're safely set on the island, right?
4: Absolutely. And that's really key. And we've got so much room for everybody. Is it just to decompress, do what they want? There's great dining options, food trucks, sit down, more, you know, sort of, I wouldn't call it formal, island formal, but something for everybody. And great cocktails, too.
27: Yeah. Yeah. I saw the cocktail truck. We were like, is that tacos? Cocktails even better.
31: Froggy hasn't had a drink since, I think, Obama was president. And he's had three.
28: Not today. Going down quick.
31: Let's talk about the water slides, because I know we had so much fun on these, and some of them were, they were scary fun and fun scary. The construction of these things on this island, I can't imagine what it took engineering-wise to make these things happen.
4: Yeah, I can't change a light bulb, so I have to kind of refer to the engineers, but it's a 170-foot tower with eight slides. I think you all hit all eight of those.
28: We did.
4: And you know, honestly, the best thing for me, and I saw it with you all, is you think about, oh, this is for kids. Oh no, it's not. Nope. It's like grown-ass adults, right?
27: Yeah.
4: Are all of a sudden, they're kids again.
28: Yeah, Danielle and I were racing down the slide. I'm not sure how she beat me, but she did. I thought gravity would take over and I would go.
27: I beat her.
4: But it is having, you know, sort of the biggest, most innovative slides, things that we want our guests to go home and talk about, you know, and not just kind of a predictable water park experience. The bar we set wasn't, you know, how do you make the best water park in an island? It was, how do you make the best water park, like, hard stop? So look at those land-based in the world and say, how do we top that?
31: It's incredible. I got to be honest. Maybe 15 years ago, I never wanted to cruise on a ship. Mm-hmm. I never wanted to go to a water park. And now I'm addicted to cruising because of Norwegian. And now I'm loving that lazy river back there.
27: Yeah.
31: And this is the thing. If you're listening to us right now, you've never wanted to go on a cruise before, this is time to rethink it. You trust me. You listen to me every day. Trust me on this. And secondly, Norwegian, of course, the way to go.
4: Thank you. And you know, it's funny. How many of us, we have friends that like, oh, I'm not a cruise person, right?
6: Yeah. Oh,
4: yeah. We've all heard that. You sort of ask them, well, you know, do you like great food? Well, yeah. You know, do you like? And you go through it. Theater, entertainment. And
27: air conditioning.
4: I love all these things. Well, then you very much are a cruise person.
31: Right. You are.
7: And wait, you can also swim with the pigs here, too, if you still want to do things.
31: That's
7: like
31: right.
7: That.
31: Scary swims with you if you want.
6: Hey, now.
27: I did. For $3.99. He'll jump in.
7: I did like a jet skis last time I was here. I mean, you can still do all that.
31: You can jet ski with the pigs?
7: No, not with the pigs.
31: Have dinner with the pigs. The pigs are available, and their rates are reasonable.
2: Okay, let's play a game with Lee Applebaum, the CMO of Norwegian Cruise Line. Mm-hmm. Norwegian. Mm-hmm. It's time for Ask a CMO.
7: Oh!
2: There's the music. There's the Ask the CMO music. All right, Gandhi, have a question for Lee, the CMO?
27: Yes, Lee. Earlier, you and I were talking, and sometimes I turn into an investigative reporter, and I asked about the safety of your slides, and you told me something fascinating about how you guys tested the safety of the slides, and I feel like people should know that.
4: Yeah, listen, when you start at 170 feet, and even if you didn't for that matter, obviously you've got to make sure that these slides are sort of flawless in terms of their safety. So after they're constructed, we actually send, they sort of look like bags, like large potato sacks, through the slide to make sure that they don't even catch the slightest bit of material on the way down. You send those down before you send people. Then we start sending, in essence, trained professionals in wetsuits. And they're doing the same thing to make sure that it's perfectly smooth, nothing to catch on, nothing to get stuck on. After running that process hundreds of times, then it's ready to send the CMO down. And, you know, yours truly gets to be the guinea pig.
27: CMO, and you said the engineers who build the slides.
4: Oh,
27: they
4: absolutely.
27: Test them out themselves. Because
4: absolutely.
27: Like,
4: and in fairness, the entire senior team at Norwegian, we went down those slides before any guests went down the slides.
2: Wow.
4: Absolutely. But it's a fascinating process that you sort of, you take for granted.
27: The sandbag thing was incredible because I didn't really realize if there's one little slice in it, it's going to be no sand when you get to the bottom.
2: There you go. Amazing. Scary, you did a great job of pretending to be the sandbag.
31: Whatever I can do to help.
2: Thank you. All right, Ask a CMO with Lee Applebaum. Danielle.
7: Yes, I know you're working on more things for the island, right, already. How do you decide what you think will work? And is there something you can tell us that's coming that nobody else knows about?
2: And what did you guys put in that you're like, ooh, bad idea. Let's get rid of that.
7: Yeah. Too, yeah.
4: Well, let's be honest. In fairness, early days, so it's very hard. The answer is, honestly, you know the old phrase, it's all about the customer. I know that sounds worn out, but it's all about the guest. Mm-hmm. And so we've got 2/3 of the island available to expand. But you know who's going to tell us what we should do? The guest is going to tell us. It's not about like what we want, what the marketing guy wants, what anybody in the company wants. It's what the guest wants. So we do exit surveys with all of our guests to find out what they love, where there are areas for improvement. Here's the great news. In the couple of weeks since we've opened the water park, I mean, the reviews have been absolutely stellar. So I promise I'm not holding out on you, but it's really do more of what's working really, really well. I tell you, if there's one thing they've asked for, it's how do I spend more time here?
7: Wow.
4: And I think you're going to experience that as well.
7: Yeah, we want to sleep over.
2: Yeah,
7: how do we sleep over?
2: They're already telling us we have to go. They're telling us we have to go to the ship. I'm like, well, the ship's great, but no.
4: There's so much to do that has been the biggest ask.
2: Yeah. Well, my suggestion, I'm going to make one.
4: Yeah.
2: You need more conch.
7: What?
2: I looked at the menu. I didn't see conch.
7: Oh. Oh, wait. Are you adding something to the whole facility that you can tell us that nobody else knows about?
2: A conch shack would be nice.
4: You know what?
7: I don't think that's what he's going to say.
2: Why is everyone looking at me like I'm out of my mind?
27: First of all, conch is delicious.
2: It's a Bahamian thing.
27: It is.
2: Everyone
27: salad.
2: Knows what conch is.
31: It's a Bahamian delicacy.
27: Conch salad. Yeah, conch fritters.
4: Oh, go ahead. Look, if guests want conch, you know, there might be a conch truck. But right now, to be quite frank, it's so early. We just opened the park.
27: Yeah.
4: That there isn't, I'm not holding out on
7: okay,
4: you.
7: It's,
4: we just got done with the water park.
2: And we agree with you, Leah.
7: Yeah,
2: I was whispering to Froggy, you know, they don't have conch because it's kind of early. They're just figuring it out. Yes, Froggy, what's your question for Lee?
28: So we just learned a few minutes ago, there's also a spa here on the island. Instead of being on the ship, you can get off and come here on the island. What are some other things that are here on the island that we haven't even tried yet that we don't even know about?
2: Yeah. Answer the question, Lee. You'll answer the question.
4: Yes. The spa, just to like double click on that for a second. Obviously, Mandara is amazing. I know many of you have indulged in Mandara on board.
28: Yeah, steering wheel 10 times last week on one cruise.
31: Yeah, I spent a 5-hour spa day on your other ship.
2: Let him answer the question.
4: Stop
2: drinking.
4: I know on island, though, it's sort of next level because you open the doors of your treatment room and you are looking out at the serene seas.
7: Oh.
4: And it is really special. And again, it goes back to the idea that if you just went hard on the the water slides. You know, you went on the river. Now I just want to decompress before getting back on board. The spa is amazing. I'll tell you, the food as well, right? We take food and like really seriously on board. Our guests expect the same thing when they're on the island. I mean, we're eating pretty well.
31: You should see the spread they just brought in. Yep. We can't eat it until Lee stops talking.
4: Right. I mean,
31: the food is amazing.
4: Conkless, but other than that, it is no. It's the culinary team is second to none. And so whether it's food trucks or again a little more structured dining, I think that's a key piece of it. More than anything, we just want guests to experience the whole island.
31: It's amazing.
28: And whoever made these pina coladas did a fine job, but they deserve a raise.
4: Oh yeah, the mixology and like bar staff, awesome.
31: Amazing. He's had two. As we continue to ask the CMO. Lee Applebaum is here from MCL. Nate.
30: Okay. So, well, first of all, if you want to find out more about him, please do a Google because this is one of the most fascinating guys I've ever met. That aside, so we have been part of the NCL family for what, 8, 9 years?
7: Long time.
31: Oh, yeah.
30: This guy's a godfather of one of the ships.
31: Indeed. I am.
30: You're a relative newcomer. Here's my question for you. What sets Norwegian Cruise Line apart from all of the other options out there that people could try and spend their money to spend their little bit of short time that they have off every year? What separates this from everybody else?
4: It's like I put the ball in tee for you on that one. Like, yeah, set you up really well.
30: Ready,
4: thank you. Right, here's 20.
30: Have you seen the Instagram post from those other cruise lines? Yeah. Hello.
4: You know, again, I think it gets back to what I said at the beginning, which is, I mean, the cruise industry and our competitors, taking nothing away from them, they've created a very specific perception of what cruising is.
30: Yeah.
4: Very specific. Kind of craziness and chaos. And by the way, for some, that's like a great thing. But that is not one size fits all. And I think what that's created is this sort of like this echo chamber that people say, well, cruising's not for me. And we're really rooted in this idea of cruising without compromise. It sounds sticky, but it's really what we bring to life. And hopefully you all have experienced that, this idea that, look, if you want the craziness, you've got it. If you want the shows and you love that, you've got it. If you just want quiet dining and spa, you've got that as an option as well. But what we don't want you doing is disembarking and feeling like you had to give something up. I mean, life is all about compromises, right? Yeah. At work, at home. When you go on vacation, the last thing you want is to have to give something up. And so that is honestly what absolutely sets us apart. And I would just say this, the truth of the matter is, and this is cliche too, but you all can validate this. At the end of the day, all that's delivered through our people. Hands down, we have the best. Yeah. I mean, I've been here 8 weeks, and I can tell you, and I'm not talking the best in cruise. I would put it against the finest hotels and resorts in the world, the best restaurants in the world.
30: Agreed.
4: We have people who care.
7: Yes.
4: They love this brand, and their attentiveness for our guests is remarkable.
7: Oh, you know what makes me really shocked every time is when I talk to like the people that worked for you guys, how many years they've been with the brand.
4: Yeah.
7: 14, 15. My wife's on board. My mom's on board. Like families. It's incredible. Mm-hmm. They love working for this brand.
4: It's a reflection, honestly, I think, of what you have in the show. I mean, we were talking about the longevity, how long you all have been here, how unique that is, right? I mean, to have a cast, a team like this for this long, same thing. If you love the people you work with, you know, if you love what you do, and if you deliver a fabulous product as you do, as I believe we do, it's great.
7: Yep.
31: Well, I'm done with these people.
7: Who are these people?
31: Well, during this interview, I received a text from the Conk board.
30: Uh-huh.
31: And guess what? Big Conk. Their unions are coming after you. You should get a Conk truck here, and I'm going to run it. I'm going to run the Conk truck.
7: I love that.
31: Here at Syrup King.
7: No,
4: are you like a shareholder in a big Conk company? Is this what we're trying to all learn?
28: He owns a lot in Big Conk.
4: Right.
7: Big Conk Pharma.
31: I have many shares in Big Conk.
4: Right. Right.
28: Big Conk is coming for you, Elvis.
7: Right. That's right.
4: And scary. It's like your Big Conk energy. I think that's the new thing.
31: Right? I do have Big Conk energy. Yes, scary.
0: You know, some people say they'll never cruise no matter how hard you try and make them. What is the biggest misconception about cruising that you've heard ad nauseum that you'd like to dispel the rumor right now
4: old
0: on
4: people.
0: The radio?
4: Old
0: live,
4: people.
0: Right now.
4: Buffets, go.
0: Yeah.
4: That it's a crazy mess. You know, it's this idea that it is an absolute insanity with long lines and, you know, crazy kids. And by the way, I want to be clear. If you've got kids, We love them. That's fabulous. But again, that's not what everybody wants. Mm-hmm. We have empty nesters. We have folks without kids. We've got solo travelers. So again, it's this misperception that cruising is one very specific thing. And we've had brands that have been telling that story for years. An interesting little data point, 80% of the kind of core cruise or core traveler audience doesn't cruise. 8 out of 10 of our consumers do not cruise today, which is crazy.
30: Why is that?
4: It makes no sense. And think about all the stress when you go to all of these different cities. Say you're traveling in Europe, you're packing your bags, you've got to get in a car or a train and move to a different destination every time. Norwegian Cruise Line, you unpack your bag once, you settle into your cabin, and at each port city, you have these different experiences. But back to your question, it's just, it's not the chaos unless you want it. And if you want it, fabulous. Get after it, right? We've got that nightlife for you. But if you just want quiet serenity, we got that for you too.
27: I will not travel with my father unless it is aboard an NCL cruise. Ain't happening. It is only here because it's a safe haven for all the things that he needs and wants. Staying on land, I couldn't even imagine what it would be like with that man. So thank you.
2: And even though you never do it, you always love the option of pushing him overboard.
27: Oh my God.
2: Which, by the way, never happens on NCL. All right, I just want to say, Lee, thank you so much for coming on. And I my storytelling with NCL is always, think about what it is in your life you need to elevate. A travel trip with your parents,
30: like Scary did with his dad recently.
2: Yeah. A travel trip with some friends and you're all mourning the loss of a friend. Or you're celebrating an engagement. It's about events.
27: We just saw that.
2: You celebrate events, birthdays, on these cruises. And if you're a solo traveler, you come on board and your heart melts watching everyone celebrating. And you're like, I'm going to come back and bring all my friends. This is the way to live your life. And we love it so much. And I am now officially a cruiser. And I'm, of course, a big member of Big Conk.
28: Big, huge member.
2: Massive Conk.
4: Well, we're really grateful for you all as well. It was a delight for me to see you all having a blast out there. That's in the experience business. That's what's most gratifying at the end of the day, right? It's about delivering these memories and these experiences that you'll take back with you.
2: I have another complaint.
28: What?
2: Lack of Conk, number one. Number two, Lee is wearing too much clothing.
27: Yeah, I know. What's going on?
28: And he brought us to the island.
2: We're in our bathing suits, and you're wearing, you look like a golf caddy. What are you doing?
27: It does feel unbalanced.
7: I thought you were going scuba diving or something.
4: It's the official CMO outfit.
2: Well, when we wrap up and go to a song and a commercial, we're going to rip the clothes off Lee. Lee Applebaum, the CMO of Norwegian Cruise Line. Thank you so much for your hospitality. Hold on. It's time for our third cocktail of the day.
27: This is the fourth.
2: Lee.
30: You lost track.
2: Lee, what cocktails have you made for us? Do you know what these are? Oh,
4: I have absolutely. Miami Vice.
2: Miami Vices.
30: Ooh.
2: Ooh. What's that mean?
27: Ooh.
2: Please.
31: Oh, my goodness. Oh.
27: Don't give it a froggy.
28: I get a good, nice
27: hey, man.
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27: Mm-hmm. Mm-hmm.
2: The other night, I actually drove the ship when they weren't looking. I ran over a cat.
27: Cheers.
2: Thank you, Lee.
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3: You're from an Indian family. They wanted you to be a doctor.
5: Right. This was not the choice.
3: How much fun are we having? We are on our own private beach, on our own private island, thanks to Norwegian. We cruised over to Great Stirrup Cay. We're here for the day. Until they kick us out of here, we're going to have a lot of fun. By the way, Lee Applebaum, the CMO of Norwegian, won't leave.
6: Yeah.
3: So we get free drinks as long as he's here. Hey. We have a question for you. All right? This is from Gandhi. Gandhi likes to push buttons.
5: Sure.
3: Ask him.
5: Okay. So you've gotten to know us fairly well over the last 24 or 36 hours. And I want to know from you, because you've done a lot of stuff. You've adventured all over the world. You summit mountains. You do all kinds of things. Based on what you know of us so far, of the 1, 2, 3, 4, 5, 6 of us that are here right now,

0: But truth is, I wouldn't sacrifice any of
1: them. Oh, man, please.
2: I'd sacrifice Scary for funsies. Just right off the bat.
3: That is a crock of crap right there. Hey, you know what we're going to do? Since we have you here, we can give away free stuff. Every time we have someone on the board of directors or anyone from Norwegian on our show, we give away things. Because what are you going to do? Say no?
2: Yeah. All right. Fair enough.
3: Okay. So the itinerary that we hit was Miami to the Bahamas, out to Great Stirrup Cay. Mm-hmm. And where else is the ship going?
4: That's it. It's a quick weekend.
3: It's a quick weekend. Yeah. We want to give you one of these.
2: Mm-hmm. Oh. This is a good one.
3: But they have to get themselves to Miami, or are they going to fly them?
4: We'll fly them.
5: Well, hold on. We could do the 4-day because then they get a day at sea.
3: Fun day at sea.
2: Oh, yeah, that's good.
5: Yeah, they do a 4-day. I love this itinerary, but a day at sea in between this and Nassau. Oh.
3: I would ask Lee, but I don't care what he says.
2: Oh. Lee killed me. I'm out.
3: No, this itinerary is kind of perfect for a quick weekend getaway.
0: Yes.
3: So tell us what to give away. Go.
0: Well, now you put me on the spot. I mean, I think you nailed it with a 3-day, a 4-day. The 4-day I'm open to as well. I think it gives you a little more time to kind of settle in at sea. By the way, if the radio gig doesn't work out, Froggy, sales for you at Norwegian Cruising. Right. Just FYI. Like, I think that's perfect. Sailing out of Miami, it's easy. Can also spend a little time on both ends in Miami, which is a great city. But I think it'll give you a great flavor for Great Stirrup Cay. If there is on the 4-day, stop at Nassau. But listen, 3-4, whatever makes you and your listeners most happy.
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6: Your choice. Oh, well,
3: how about
0: just sacrifice?
2: I know, now you're coming back.
3: Hey, when is Norwegian going to do one of those world cruise lines? You can like buy your own apartment and just sail the world.
2: Oh my God, I want that so bad.
3: How do people do that? I don't know.
0: Yeah, too much of a good thing.
2: On the last cruise I was on, the woman was there a couple of weeks. She just stayed on and kept staying.
3: All right. If you want to win a world cruise for 3 or 4 weeks. No, yeah, let's start at 4 days, okay?
2: Yeah.
3: The 4-day cruise, Norwegian. Come on out to the Caribbean. Come to Great Stirrup Cay. You've got to experience this place. Be caller 100. Call Diamond now at 800-242-0100. Lee Applebaum, thank you so much for being on with us.
0: Yay!
3: Thank
0: you. Yay!
3: What do you want to hear? What song do you want to hear? Come on, Scary. Let's get loud. Jennifer Lopez. No, I don't play. That's crap.
2: Aqua, Barbie Girl.
3: No. Lee, what song do you want to hear? Go.
0: I mean, come on. Really? Sir Mix-a-Lot.
3: Are you kidding me? Yeah. Right. Absolutely.
5: He christened our ship Bliss when we were there in Seattle. Oh, he was there.
3: Did he?
5: Yes.
3: Yeah, he was one of the people.
2: No,
5: I was
2: Diddy.
5: In the room with him.
3: He carried my luggage at the Hyatt.
5: Was on Bliss.
0: Baby, get back on board. That's all he is in.
3: Lee!
7: Oh my God, Becky, look at her butt. It is so big. She looks like one of those rap guys' girlfriends, but, you know, who understands those rap guys? They only talk to her because she looks like a total prostitute, okay? I mean, her butt is just so

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37: Makes me sad. We can't stay here forever. If you've been listening, we are live at Great Stirrup Cay, a part of the Norwegian Cruise Line experience. This is their private island, which means it's your private island when you come on these cruises. We were on getaway. We're about to go back to the ship, which is great, but can't we just stay here a few more hours? A
38: couple more hours. Then we have a show to go to tonight. Oh, and we have dinner at the steakhouse. Don't forget that. Come on.
37: Danielle.
38: Sorry, I have a plan for all
37: it
38: of you.
37: It sounds like an awful evening.
39: Dreadful.
38: Dreadful.
37: Anyway, this has been just an amazing time with each other. This is what it's about. You bring your family, bring your friends, and you celebrate each other. And Froggy got drunk.
38: Hammered.
39: I'm doing better now, though. I've had a lot of food, and I've slacked off the pina coladas. I'm going to do them much better.
38: What?
39: Now.
38: I can't even, man.
37: What did he say?
40: Pina colada.
38: Was that English?
39: Yeah.
38: Okay.
39: Close to me. All right. It's close.
38: Can you?
39: Like, you're some freaking scholar over there. Relax yourself.
38: He's got cow. Look at his cow eyes.
37: What are you talking about?
39: Who?
37: I need a translator.
39: Okay. He's officially the drunk one. I'm no longer the drunk one.
38: No way.
39: Whatever.
37: Well, we love you, Froggy.
39: I'm having fun.
37: That's the thing. We're, none of us have to drive. So
39: I'm going to drive the boat. Let me drive the boat.
38: It's a ship, first of all.
39: Oh, that's right. Sorry. Let me drive a ship. You think they'll let me or no?
38: No.
39: I drove your ship, Elvis.
37: I beg your pardon?
40: Turn his microphone off.
38: Who's
37: turn him off? Turn it up loud. No, we're all going to go home together. We're all good.
38: Seriously.
37: Oh, jet skis. Jet skis are going by.
39: Oh, you think they'll let me drive one of those?
37: No.
38: I did that last time I came here to Great Stirrup Cay, and it was the coolest experience ever. And yes, I drove the jet ski, and I did very well, thank you. Wow.
39: Nothing to hit out there. Can you get on the back if I drive, Daniel?
38: Yes, of course.
39: Okay.
38: Wait, not right now. You're drunk. I'll drive.
37: The good thing about Danielle on a jet ski, there's no cars to hit.
38: That is true.
39: And no parking lot.
38: That is true. That?
37: Okay, so, you know what? We've been having so much fun together as a family. People wonder, like, what do we do when we're not on the show together? You know, we hang out. When we hang out together, we do have a great time.
39: Yeah.
37: Except when we're in the Family Feud.
39: Da-da-da.
37: Here we go.
39: All right.
38: Are you guys ready? On a normal day, and now he's
1: had a couple of drinks.
4: You just shut your sass hole over there.
38: Your sass hole.
4: You shut that sass hole.
5: Shut your stinky sass hole.
6: All right, just to even things out, I'm going to handicap both teams. You each have Elvis on your side.
1: So Red Rover,
38: don't send him on.
6: The happy work wife and work husband, Froggy and Danielle, and then Scary and Gandhi.
5: Okay,
6: and
5: let's do this.
6: Elvis is the patriarch of each of your teams.
38: Right.
5: You will thank me later.
6: Okay. All right.
38: Thank you.
6: So here we go. We surveyed everybody here. Great stir.
5: Okay. Who are the captains?
6: You're always the captain.
5: No.
6: How about you be the captain of both teams? You want to answer against yourself?
5: I'm better when I'm a little more in the passive side.
38: I want drunk-ass Froggy to be the captain.
6: Okay,
39: I need to get another swig of my drink.
6: Oh, Jesus.
5: Come on, let's go.
6: Okay,
5: let's go.
6: Froggy and Scary. How about you
5: okay,
6: be the
5: no,
1: captain?
5: No,
1: I will
5: it,
1: not so. Be on a team that Scary's captain of.
5: Oh, come
6: too,
5: on.
6: Too,
5: I can do
6: too
5: this.
6: Late. We're running a clock here. All so, right. Yes, all right, trash. Here's the question. We're going to Froggy first.
5: I'm bored already. This is a stupid
6: shut up. What type of boat best describes your man in the bedroom?
5: Right here.
39: a dinghy.
6: A dinghy. Show me dinghy.
38: Oh,
6: number two on the list. Number two. So we're going to Scary to see if you can steal. What type of boat best describes your man in the bedroom? Or maybe that would be you.
4: My mind's so filthy. Motorboat.
1: I want to get off of this team.
6: You'll be happy he's on your team because that's the number one response.
4: We're playing.
6: All right, Gandhi. Okay. Gandhi, what type of boat best describes your man in the bedroom?
1: I was going to say something, but it doesn't describe my man.
6: Okay.
1: A speedboat?
6: Speedboat. Oh, that would also be motorboat.
1: Okay,
6: just
1: I take it back. Luxury yacht.
6: Luxury yacht. Not on the board.
5: How pathetic
6: so
5: are
6: sorry.
5: You? Pathetic.
39: Elvis.
1: Shut up.
6: Elvis. So what type of boat best describes your man in the bedroom?
5: A Chris Craft.
1: What is that?
39: Chris Craft. That's a name of a boat.
6: It's a very fancy.
5: I know it's not on the list, but it's so fabulous.
6: It is so correct because it's not on the list. I'm so sorry.
5: This is stupid.
6: That's two buzzes so far, so we're going back to you, Scary. What type of boat best describes your man in the bedroom?
4: They love boat. a tugboat.
6: A tugboat.
1: Oh, all right.
6: Tugboat. Sounds like Scary on most nights.
39: Tugboat.
4: Yeah.
6: Tugging away, and that's on there.
1: Yay!
6: Yeah. Oh, the number four response.
1: Very good.
5: Both of my teams are doing
4: eat
5: so well.
4: Eat your words, baby.
1: Okay.
6: So, Gandhi, you got one buzz left. What type of boat best describes your man in the bedroom?
1: I don't know what type of boats exist in the world.
5: Say a Hatteras.
1: No, I will not
5: They're
1: say that.
5: Great. They're wonderful yachts.
6: Elvis is flipping through his yacht catalog.
1: I'm torn Tiara. Between a sailboat and a catamaran. I'm going to go sailboat.
6: Sailboat. Oh, so sorry. Not on the list.
5: What a stupid answer.
1: Scary is carrying our team.
39: What about like a douche canoe? He's
38: no,
39: a canoe.
38: No. What about a steamboat?
1: We still have more trenches.
6: No, you don't. You're all three.
39: Stars three stars.
38: No, you got three.
1: We got three?
38: Yeah.
6: You're counting your Jamesons, not the wrong responses.
1: No, they'd be way higher if I was counting.
5: Are we done? Is this over?
6: Well, you're on the other team, so you have a chance to respond.
38: What about steamboat? A steamboat.
6: So, steamboat. Froggy, Danielle.
39: I need a canoe. He's like a douche canoe.
38: What the hell's a douche
5: canoe? What do you call
38: canoe?
5: those boats that are in Asia? It's like junk. The junk. Junk boats.
6: It's a junk.
39: What about a gondola?
5: How about a junk?
6: A junk?
39: He's a gondola.
1: That's
38: a
1: me.
38: Gondola. What's the rescue boat?
6: Is I need an answer, folks.
39: A towboat.
1: A towboat.
6: Towboat. I need an answer.
38: How about steamboat?
6: Steamboat. Steamboat.
39: This is a dumb question.
6: Not on there. So sorry.
5: Stupid.
6: So Elvis
5: game.
6: Said, don't worry, you won.
1: You won.
6: You won another two.
1: Yeah.
4: What did we miss?
6: You missed Titanic.
1: Who wants to say that?
39: He's always going down.
5: Yo, what's up?
6: And also describes whenever Scary's in the bedroom, get away. The getaway.
1: That's a
6: nice
1: hey, shut the hell up.
6: Oh, come on. I spent all night writing that one.
39: I don't want to play this game anymore.
1: You spent all night writing that?
6: So here we go. The question is, we asked everybody here at Great Stirrup K, you're stranded on a deserted island. What one item do you hope washes up on shore?
38: Oh.
5: Oh.
6: So, Froggy, you're up first. What one item?
5: A boat.
6: On a deserted...
39: A boat.
6: A boat? The number one answer.
1: Hey!
6: Very, very good. Yes. So I'm assuming you want to play.
39: Yeah, we want to play.
6: All right. So Danielle, you're stranded on a deserted island. What one item do you hope washes up on shore?
38: I'm going to say a toothbrush.
39: What?
38: Would yes, you, because wait, my breath's going to be stinky.
5: Would you use a toothbrush that floated in?
6: You're on a deserted island, oh, okay. And you're worried about dental hygiene.
38: Okay.
1: Wait, she gave the answer.
6: All right, toothbrush, not on there. Big old loser.
38: Who doesn't want fresh breath, guys?
6: All right, Elvis. Let's see if you can give an answer worse than toothbrush. How about some dental floss?
5: A box of tampons.
38: No!
6: Don't need tampons.
38: Oh,
6: not on there. Oh, amazing.
38: Okay, really? A box.
6: Let me restate
5: you know,
6: the question.
5: What are you going to use on an island?
38: First of all, if a box of tampons floats up there wet, so they're not going to help you.
5: But what are you going to use? You know what I'm saying?
6: All right, you're stranded on a deserted island. What one item do you hope washes on shore, Froggy?
39: A bottle of wine.
6: A bottle of wine.
38: Oh, that's good.
6: Yes, the number four answer. Nice. Booze.
1: Good.
6: Booze.
1: Froggy's saving the day.
6: There's six answers on the board. You still have four. We're back to Danielle.
38: Can I say food, or is that
6: you
38: just
6: can
38: a
6: say
38: generic?
6: Food.
38: Food.
6: You should say food because it's on there. The number three answer.
5: Going, girl, you're winning.
39: We're going to lose now.
5: You're winning for our team now.
6: You have one buzz remaining. Should I just buzz it now?
38: No.
6: Or do you want to?
38: Don't take toothpaste for your toothbrush.
6: You're stranded on a deserted island. What one item do you hope washes up on shore?
5: God, I don't know. I don't have an answer to this.
39: Go ahead and hit the buzzer.
5: No. I would say... Okay, I got one.
6: Okay, you good?
5: He's got. A Stouffer's frozen pizza.
39: We already said
38: good answer already.
5: It does not count as food.
6: You don't even have an oven.
1: Shut up, Pete. Shut up.
39: Frozen even washed up on shore.
5: No, I have an answer. An oven.
6: Show me an air fryer.
38: No.
6: Show me air fryer. Oh gosh, you know what? Not on there. Sorry.
5: I hate this game.
6: So don't worry, Elvis, because you have a chance to tank the other team here as well. So Gandhi and Skiri.
1: Yes, we get to collaborate.
6: Yes, we do. And you can steal. Elvis, there are still one, two, three to four answers left.
38: There are
6: three answers left.
0: This is going to sound pervy. What about somebody to have sex with?
1: No.
0: Because you're stuck.
1: I reject
5: a sex doll.
39: They're going to be dead if they washed up on shore.
1: Yes, they washed up on shore, Skiri.
5: You know what?
6: A corpse.
1: Right.
5: Okay, on a deserted island. I want a bridge to show up.
1: Oh my God. What about like matches or water?
39: They're wet.
1: Or
0: yeah, those are done.
1: A lighter. Water is not done.
0: Someone to hook up
1: bottled
0: with?
1: Bottled water?
0: Someone to keep you company?
1: I still say no.
39: I think fresh water is probably a pretty good answer.
38: I think Elvis should decide.
6: Elvis, you want to give some input here?
1: You pick whatever is going to take us.
6: You're
5: Jeff Probst.
6: You're stranded on
39: volleyball.
1: Subservivor.
5: I don't care.
6: You're
5: anymore.
6: Stranded on a deserted island.
5: I don't care. This is
38: violent. What one item do you... Toothbrush.
1: A tent. A knife.
6: What? One item do you hope washes up on shore? Your answer is...
5: Danielle wants floss.
1: She's not on our team.
38: I want toothpaste for my toothbrush.
1: No,
6: need your response, folks.
1: Fresh water,
5: people. Fresh water, fine.
6: Fresh water? Is that what you want?
5: How boring.
1: I guess not, Nate.
6: Not on the board. Sorry.
1: We won.
6: Elvis, you in his essence won. The answers you were missing, Gandhi, lighter and matches.
1: You idiots.
6: A phone.
1: Oh.
6: And Skiri actually had the second most popular response, a hot person to have sex
1: with.
38: Can I just say, if a phone comes on shore, it's not going to work because it's waterlogged and matches either. So this is a stupid
1: A lighter would work, even if it was
5: Gandhi,
1: water.
5: You cost us the game.
1: What do you mean? I said lighter. You said hot person. Both of us were right. Elvis cost us the
5: game. I need some pot gummies.
38: I think you had some already.
5: Shut up. You and your stupid toothbrush.
38: Oh,
5: is this game over? I'm bored.
6: It's over. Why don't you wrap up and tell everybody where to go?
5: I'm eating.
1: Hell, where we all are right now.
5: Great Syrup K. They're asking us to leave.
38: Yes, right now.
5: Hey, thank you, Rachel, for putting up with us.
38: Rachel has engineered
5: our entire day. That's why we sound so great.
1: Poor Rachel.
5: Thank you so much to NCL. Give away a cruise this morning. We may give another one away tomorrow or next time we're on. So keep listening to us. And you know what? For everything and anything you need to do with your family, your friends, it's all ncl.com. Go ahead, plan that vacation right now. You're going to love it here. You're going to love it here. Let's get out of here.
39: Can we go get another pina colada?
5: Let's go.
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10: All right, Scary, what is your phone tap all about today?
12: So Byron wants to play a phone tap on his wife, Denise. The school now has called them on several occasions about their little daughter, Sonia, who's been misbehaving at school. So Byron thought it would be funny if he starts to call to his wife, Denise, about yet another incident at school. And then he conferences me in, and I'm going to pretend to be the guidance counselor.
10: Ooh, here we go. 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Listen in.
27: Hello.
28: Hey, baby, what's up?
27: What's going on?
28: I'm just calling to let you know that Sonia got pulled out of class again today.
27: Oh, my God. What's going on?
28: I don't know in particular what actually happened because I'm waiting to speak with the counselor.
27: Don't start that.
28: But you promised me that you're just going to be cool.
27: I'm not going to promise you anything because I don't trust these people. I know my daughter.
28: All right. Let me get Mr. Dresco on the line here.
12: Mr. and Mrs. Williams?
28: Yeah.
12: Sonia has a behavioral issue, and we noticed that it's a pattern developing here.
27: What? A pattern developing?
12: Today, she was folding paper airplanes.
27: No.
12: She was flying them around the classroom.
27: On her own?
12: Yeah,
27: she
12: on her own.
27: She started making airplanes and flying them around the room. Just
12: and
27: Sonia.
12: Then, and then,
27: okay, yeah.
12: Mrs. Katz was telling us that your daughter has an issue with picking her nose, and then...
27: What?
12: She started to wipe the mucus on the wall. Is that something that you teach at your house?
27: No. I don't believe that for a minute. You know, that is not my daughter.
12: You're already jumping down my throat.
27: Yes, I am already jumping down your throat. Because ever since we have come to this school, you all have had something to say about my daughter.
12: You're trying to turn us into something it's not, okay? I'm just letting...
27: Turn us into something it's not?
12: It's not.
27: You're calling me.
12: It's not.
27: You're telling me these things. You're telling me these lies.
12: This is why there's problems in your family. Because you're not...
27: Oh, wait, hold on. You don't know anything about my family. Don't you start talking about my family.
12: You have to admit that your daughter has problems first.
27: No. You need to step back and stay in your place.
12: I'll tell you what's not going on in your house, and that's the teaching of manners and how to...
27: No, you're not. No, you're not.
12: If you're not going to punish your kid, I'm going to do it for you.
27: No, you are not going to punish my child.
12: I am certified. I know what I'm doing. It's a mind game. Don't you understand?
27: No, a mind game?
12: When we pulled her out of class, we decided to give her a dose of her own medicine.
27: Excuse me?
28: What kind of dose is that, Mr. Trevor?
12: Do unto others as you would to yourself. So when she was picking her nose and wiping it on the wall, you know, I decided to pick my nose and I wiped it on her shirt.
27: What? Get in the car. Are you crazy?
12: Listen.
27: You don't know me. You don't know who I know.
28: Please,
27: you don't know what I'm going to do. I will have your job. I will shut that school down.
12: Welcome to the school of hard knocks.
27: I don't have the media at your school.
28: I don't think it's that serious, baby. Just
27: relax. No, you don't think it's that serious? You don't let somebody put boogers on your daughter? What kind of man are you? Come on, Byron.
28: Niece, you need to, like, relax. Yo, chill, man.
27: Relax? That's your baby, Byron. I'm calling the news. Everybody's going to know about that.
12: Listen, if you would just chill out, you know.
27: You're going to lose your job. That school's getting shut down. I don't give a that. I'm calling everybody.
12: I did it out of love. I mean, I care for every student here.
27: Love my ass. Kiss my ass and all the loving ass I got, okay? Just kiss it.
12: Byron, I think we should tell her.
27: You should tell me what?
12: Denise, you've been phone tapped. You can calm down.
28: Oh, baby.
27: Oh, hell no.
12: Denise, I'm Scary Jones from Elvis Duran and the Morning Show.
27: Oh, my God.
12: This is all just a joke.
27: I cannot believe this, y'all. Oh, my God.
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8: Get out of here. We had a great day here on the island. 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
8: 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Thank you, Lee Applebaum, the CMO.
10: Thank you, Lee.
8: The Como. We had such a great time. Let's get out of here. And to mix this out, DJ Cream. Check him out at DJ Cream NYC on Instagram. You guys ready to go play on the beach?
11: Yes.
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right, here we go. 10 o'clock, finally Friday. Hope you are having a great morning. We have got a lot of winning going on for you on Monday. I'll tell you more about that on the way in Zara right now. Good morning.

right. Beginning on Monday, we are getting you in the running to be there for Olivia Rodrigo night number one of the tour. Your shot to win is on the way on Monday with the Olivia triple play. Anytime that we play her back to back to back, caller 101, you're in for Olivia. KC 101 in Golden right now.

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Holy Friday going into the weekend, and we are here on day number one of the Big E. I want to be at the fair eating that brand new, like, chocolate cream puff, but I'm not. I'm here. Going to be a great weekend for it. KC 101 in Bruno right now.

Beginning on Monday, you can win with the Olivia Triple Play. When we play Olivia back to back to back, you are in for her Friday night next week in Hartford on night number one of the tour. 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

0: Timbaland right there. I'm Adam. Finally Friday going in to the weekend. If you've been listening to me for a long time, you know I love fall. You know I love winter. But looking at the weather for the next week and having it be rainy a ton and then like 55 in the middle of the week next week for a high temperature, I don't know that we're trying to get to that point. I'm not going to lie. We're not trying to get there that quick. On the way, Ella Langley will play Leon Thomas and more. KC 101. Happy Friday morning.
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Ella Langley right there, about to be the number one record on the Billboard Hot 100 of all time. And you got a feeling that at the Grammys that she'll end up getting a ton, winning a ton, and it will be like the Ella night, like back in the day, that Norah Jones night. It'll end up being Ella night, I feel like, at the Grammys. KC 101 in Mutt right now.

11 o'clock. Good morning. I'm Adam. Finally Friday, going into the weekend and all about the winning for you. I want to get you in for Ed Sheeran at Gillette, and we'll do it right around 11:20. And Harry, right now.

You know, on Friday night in Hartford, it will be wild for Olivia Rodrigo kicking her tour off. People are going to be going crazy. If you want to be there for night number one of the tour, we are getting you in to go. Beginning on Monday with the Olivia Triple Play. All day long, anytime that we play her back to back to back, caller 101, you're in. KC 101, good luck.

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0: KC 101, Kelly in East Haven, you are caller 101. Woo! Yeah, you're into Ed Sheeran. He'll be at Gillette next weekend. You're going.
1: Thank you so much. My kids are going to be so excited. When I was young.

We've got a lot going on all weekend long. Number one, Guilford Fair. Number two, Berlin Fair. Number three, Fort Sound Fair. And number four, night number one of the Big E tonight. Jessie Murph will be there performing, and you know that she'll get wild. KC 101 and Olivia Dean right now.

0: You know, my favorite part of the iHeartRadio Music Festival, I think, is that everybody I know automatically thinks I'm important enough to be going. I am not. I'm not going. I'm here. I am not important even 1% to go and have a great time. But I will be watching later on tonight on Hulu, beginning right around 10:30 p.m. Zara Larsson will be there. Snoop Dogg, Benson Boone, BTS, and a ton more. It's going to be a great show and a great weekend. And again, you can check it out right here on the radio, beginning at 10:30 later on tonight or live on Hulu. 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

The amount of drama online and the amount of commentary online about Patrick Clancy and his new wife that are going to be doing the interview this weekend on 60 Minutes. A lot of people are really going wild on TikTok with that. Will be pretty wild to check that out on Sunday night. KC 101.

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1: 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I'm Adam. Finally Friday going in to the weekend. Lighthouse Point Park in New Haven back open after the damage that happens earlier on in the summertime. You can get more about that right now. 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

1 week from right now, you could be getting ready to go and check out Olivia Rodrigo in Hartford with the Olivia Triple Play. 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KC 101 in Kalani right now. It's so sick.

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We've got a lot going on all weekend long around Connecticut. Berlin Fair and the Guilford Fair are two of my favorite fairs, and they are going on all weekend long. KC 101 in Shaboozey right now.

C101, finally Friday, going in it to the weekend. I'm not going to lie, I got really pumped at the brand new Miley album, thinking there might be like a Jagged Edge cover on there. Brand new song from her called Let's Get Married. I thought it would be a cover of Jagged Edge, I'm not going to lie. Maybe I shouldn't have thought that, but I did. 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Definitely not a cover of Jagged Edge. KC101.com right there on the front page. Finally Friday, Ella Langley, Bieber, and Noah Kahan are all coming up. 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

1 week from right now, Olivia Rodrigo, you want to go and be there on night number one of the tour in Hartford. We are going to get you in beginning on Monday with the Olivia Triple Play. 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KC 101 in B.

Finally Friday, going into the weekend, and a great weekend to go out and enjoy a fair here in Connecticut. I'm Adam. On the way, we'll play NSYNC, and I'll tell you how you could be going to Olivia Rodrigo. Ari, right now.

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KC 101, finally Friday, going in to the weekend. 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

Lady Gaga, a proud girl mom, welcoming that baby via surrogate, according to TMZ. 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

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You know her from APT with Bruno, called New Trick. And I am going to play it right after I play Bruno. Didn't mean to do it that way, but it worked out. KC 101.

Kind of getting an Avril Lavigne vibe, I feel like, on that one. Brand new Rosé called New Trick, a New Music Friday world premiere. 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

0: KC 101, finally Friday, going in to the weekend. Cannot wait for it beginning on Monday. We are going to be getting you in to go and check out Olivia Rodrigo. 1 week from tonight, opening night of the entire tour, and we are going to get you in to win with the Olivia Triple Play beginning on Monday morning, right around 9 a.m. and going until 5 p.m. Anytime that we play Olivia back to back to back, you get in the running to win. KC 101, Taylor, Ari, and Bruno on the way.
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We had a great time, man. I'm Adam. I'm out of here. Have a great day and a great weekend. Back again on Monday. On the way, Brady. He'll keep it going all day long. KC 101. Later.

Ah, yes, as we transition from week to weekend, I'm glad that you are here so we can do it together. It's Brady. I'm hanging out and listening to music coming up this hour from Benson Boone, the new Miley track here in just a little bit. Tame Impala with Jennifer's This Is Dracula.

get your fare on this weekend. I know there's a lot of big ones in Connecticut. Tomorrow's probably the better of the 2 days between tomorrow and Saturday. Berlin Fair is one of my faves. Have fun, whatever you got going on. It's KC 101.

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quote, epic legendary love in Justin Trudeau, which is lovely. Love legendary love. Also, she went to outer space this year. Remember that? She is on now KC 101.

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We are Connecticut's number one music station, and we love fall just as much as you do. And this is the time of year where you can do a lot of fun outdoors things without, you know, sweating profusely. 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And it's all free, too. Pumpkin patches, apple picking. Let's go.

If you haven't heard the great, not good, great news, we got Olivia Rodrigo tickets. I'll tell you when you win them, how to win them. Give me two songs. I'll fill you in. This is KC 101. Hang on.

0: KC 101, Connecticut's number one at music station. Brady, that is me hanging out with you. So Olivia Rodrigo is opening her tour in Connecticut. She'll be in Hartford 1 week from tonight. We got your tickets all next week. So Monday, we're going to be doing this triple play for tickets. That's three Olivia Rodrigo songs in a row. When you hear the third, you call and you win. Okay? That starts Monday. So be here for that. Olivia Rodrigo, big deal, huge show, kicking off her tour in Connecticut with KC 101.
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Life is better with the songs that we play. Yes, the soundtrack to you getting home on a Friday coming from Post Malone. Cat's Eye going to sing that song called Animal. You'll hear that in 5 minutes. And the biggest song that ever existed starts us off first. Ella Langley, Choosing Texas.

It's what that creature is when you come home and they're really cute, except when they wake you up in the middle of the night howling. You know that cat? Personal experience. 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

0: So here's what grocery stores need, right? A shopping cart. As you're shopping, every item you put in it, it calculates the cost, and then you know you have a running tally of how much money you're about to spend.
1: Oh, like the Amazon that I avoid, like that.
0: Yeah. How good would that be?
1: Yeah. It is pretty cool.
0: It's so good. And then you put the food back because you're like, oh, can't afford carrots. Can't afford carrots.
1: I know.
0: Let me get
1: I'm
0: some
1: a
0: more.
1: I'm a social worker. I don't do math well either, so.
0: I also that. Suck at math. I'm like, wait, how is this not $20? How is it $150? 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
31: Quite a bevy of songs you could choose from for Song of the Summer of 2026. For me, it is this. It is Dracula. It is Tame Impala and Jenny. And it's number one today in Connecticut on the 4Play at 4.

Olivia Rodrigo called Drop Dead. 1 week from tonight, she will be kicking off her tour here in Connecticut. We got tickets all next week. Whenever you hear three Olivia Rodrigo songs in a row, call in to win starting Monday.

If you're like me, you suck at people's names, like remembering their names. So there's one trick you can use so it's not awkward next time. I don't know if I like this or not. You let me know what you think. We'll get into it next in two songs on KC 101.

0: Are you good with people's names? Erica is hanging out today in Hamden.
1: Probably not.
0: Remembering people's names. I am the worst. I introduce myself to people 5 times. I'm the worst.
1: So literally, I will go to like a party and there's somebody that I should know, and I'll like send my kids over to be like, find out their name for me because I look like a
0: Yeah. They say the best way to handle that is to call them friend. But I feel like that's obvious.
1: Oh.
0: Like, hey, friend, how are you? But if you say that, they know. They know.
1: Or what I'll do is I'll, like, introduce my husband. I'll be like, oh, this is my husband, Eric. And then he'll put his hand out and be like, and then they'll introduce themselves.
0: Eric gets to work, yeah. Yeah, classic move there. It's Casey 101. Their names, I know, are The Weeknd and Zara Larsson. And they are next.
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Would it be surprised if Zara Larsson is the one who steals the show tonight, this weekend, iHeartRadio Music Festival? She's one of the many performances you will hear live starting at 10 o'clock tonight on KC 101. She's on now, Midnight Sun.

Yes, yes, yes. It is our Friday tradition. It's coming in just a little bit. We are getting you into the weekend, the Friday weekend blast off. Also going to let you know how to win Olivia Rodrigo tickets in 5 minutes. Ariana Grande.

Oh, Olivia Rodrigo is kicking off her tour here in Connecticut. And, of course, you know we're going to send you there. We have tickets all next week. It's our triple play for Olivia Rodrigo tickets. So anytime you hear three Olivia Rodrigo songs in a row starting Monday, call in to win those tickets. All right? It is KC 101.

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20: 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How was the weekend?
25: Great. Battled gods, stopped an international cartel threat, then spent Sunday fighting supervillains. 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

0: Which of these words slash phrases are currently now on dictionary.com? Chelsea's hanging out today in North Haven. Goated, like, you know, Tom Brady's goated, or glow up? Which of those?
1: I'm going to go with glow up.
0: Both.
1: Oh.
0: Trick question.
1: Yeah, sounds right.
0: I mean, we use them enough.
1: Yeah, that makes sense.
0: Yeah, makes sense. Goated and glow up. Now on dictionary.com. So 2026. My name is Brady, back with Bruno Mars, and we'll play Baby Doll next, KC101.
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32: Hello.
33: Hey, baby, what's up?
32: What's going on?
33: I'm just calling to let you know that Sonya got pulled out of class again today.
32: Oh, my God. What's going on?
33: I don't know in particular what actually happened because I'm waiting to speak with the counselor.
32: Don't start that.
33: But you promised me that you're just going to be cool.
32: I'm not going to promise you anything because I don't trust these people. I know my daughter.
33: All right. Let me get Mr. Driscoll on the line here.
34: Mr. and Mrs. Williams?
33: Yeah.
34: Sonia has a behavioral issue, and we noticed that it's a pattern developing here.
32: What? A pattern developing?
34: Today, she was folding paper airplanes.
32: No.
34: She was flying them around the classroom.
32: On her own?
34: Yeah,
32: she
34: on her own.
32: She started making airplanes and flying them around the room. Just
34: and
32: Sonia.
34: Then, and then,
32: okay, yeah.
34: Mrs. Katz was telling us that your daughter has an issue with picking her nose, and then...
32: What?
34: She started to wipe the mucus on the wall. Is that something that you teach at your house?
32: No. I don't believe that for a minute. You know, that is not my daughter.
34: You're already jumping down my throat.
32: Yes, I am already jumping down your throat. Because ever since we have come to this school, you all have had something to say about my daughter.
34: You're trying to turn this into something it's not, okay? I'm just letting...
32: Turn it into something it's not?
34: It's not.
32: You're calling me.
34: It's not.
32: You're telling me these things. You're telling me these lies.
34: This is why there's problems in your family. Because you're not...
32: Don't you start talking about my family.
34: You have to admit that your daughter has problems first.
32: No. You need to step back and stay in your place.
34: I'll tell you what's not going on in your house, and that's the teaching of manners and how to...
32: No, you're not.
34: If you're not going to punish your kid, I'm going to do it for you.
32: No, you are not going to punish my child.
34: I am certified. I know what I'm doing. It's a mind game. Don't you understand?
32: No, a mind game?
34: When we pulled her out of class, we decided to give her a dose of her own medicine.
33: What kind of dose is that, Mr. Trust?
34: Do unto others as you would to yourself. So when she was picking her nose and wiping it on the wall, you know, I decided to pick my nose and I wiped it on her shirt.
32: What? Baron, get in the car. Are you crazy?
34: Listen.
32: You don't know me. You don't know who I know.
33: Please,
32: you don't know what I'm going to do. I'm going to have your job. I will shut that school down.
34: Welcome to the School of Hard Knocks.
32: I don't have the media at your school.
33: think it's that serious, baby. Just
32: no,
33: relax.
32: I don't think it's that serious. You want to let somebody put boogers on your daughter? What kind of man are you? Come on, Byron.
33: Niece, you need to, like, relax. Yo, chill, man.
32: Relax? That's your baby, Byron. I'm calling the news. Everybody's going to know about that.
34: Listen, if you would just chill out, you know?
32: You're going to lose your job. That school's getting shut down. I don't give a that. I'm calling everybody.
34: I did it out of love. I mean, I care for every student here.
32: Love my ass. Kiss my ass and all the loving ass I got, okay? Just kiss it.
34: Byron, I think we should tell her.
32: You should tell me what?
34: Denise, you've been phone tapped. You can calm down.
33: Oh, baby.
32: Oh, hell no.
34: Denise, I'm Scary Jones from Elvis Duran and the Morning Show.
32: Oh, my God.
34: This is all just a joke.
32: I can never believe this, y'all. Oh, my God.
0: It's Elvis Duran from the KC 101 Morning Show. We've got another phone tap for you.

I mean, any day now, the Super Bowl will be making the announcement that somebody's going to be performing for the Super Bowl halftime show. And a lot of rumors that it's this guy, Justin Bieber. I would not be mad at that. He is on KC 101.

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Big news. Olivia Rodrigo, tickets for you. Kicking off her tour next week here in Connecticut. We're going to play three songs back to back to back. When you hear three Olivia songs back to back to back, you call in and win Olivia Rodrigo tickets on KC101.

0: Brittany's hanging out today in Milford. Have you been to or on a no-cost date recently? Like $0, 0 cents date?
1: Yeah, like hiking.
0: Hiking's perfect. This is what we got to do now because economy sucks and all the gas prices and stuff. We got to go on no-cost dates.
1: Yes.
0: Life isn't easy.
1: Totally agree.
0: Yeah. I feel like back in the day it was easier to do no-cost dates. Just be like, well, let's Netflix and chill. But that went away for some specific reasons. Ariana Grande and Justin Bieber, they're coming up next. And they're free. 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

101. That is it, man. Week is Dunski. We accomplished a lot, I thought. We cried, we laughed, we learned a little bit. We played a lot of songs. I'll be back with you on Monday. Enjoy the weekend, Connecticut. It's Brady. Bye.

Happy Friday. Sammy Joe clocking in. And we are getting so ready for our iHeartRadio Music Festival. It's finally happening this weekend live in Las Vegas. Catch performances from Zara Larsson, BTS, and Benson Boone all kicking off at 10:30.

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18: Next. Hey, Alfie, what can I get for you?
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18: 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Mainly working here. You?
19: Me? Well, I was battling gods in the afterlife realm, and after lunch, I fought mercenaries. Ooh, could I get oat milk with that latte, please?
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19: 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Oh, and I'll grab an almond croissant, too.
18: Wait, what? 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

I know our Friday is just getting started and I'm not trying to wish away the weekend, but I'm very excited for next week because we are getting you hooked up with Olivia Rodrigo tickets. Mm-hmm. She's going to be hitting People's Bank Arena in Hartford to open up her tour next Friday. So when we play back to back to back, Olivia, starting Monday, you can win your tickets from KC 101.

Ariana Grande going on a bit of a hiatus, but not before she does some press for the upcoming Meet the Parents movie, which, did you see the trailer for that? Looks like it's going to be hilarious with her in it. Sammy Joe hanging with you on this Friday night with the latest now from Audrey Hobart. It's called Sue Me on KC 101, Connecticut's number one hit music station.

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1: 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Lainey Wilson.
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